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Give me about 10 minutes. When we come back, we got that good R&B news. In the meantime, here's new one, Johnny Venus. I want you back. It's Magic.

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2: 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We was able to go and to a nice listening session with Victoria Monet, myself, and Bonnie Banks. 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And then she came in to hang out with us on Ryan Cameron Uncensored. 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All right. 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

Shout out to one of my favorite people, Avery Sunshine. That was All I Need, one of my favorite joints right there. It's Magic 107.5, 97.5, the real sound of Atlanta. When I come back, I'm going to give you some information that you need to get well prepared for, because this is going to be a concert, and it's a concert that's going to be one for the history books, and we are putting it on. What is it? I'll let you know. Give me 7 minutes, all right? In the meantime, here's Skip Marley and her. Slow down. It's Magic. Slow.

0: 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Big Ray in the building. It is Virtual Vibes. And what I need you to do, let's see, Sunday, starting tomorrow, go on out and start getting your all-white gear together, okay? Because it's going down Saturday, August 1st, at Vistar Amphitheater up there in Stockbridge. So shout out to Stockbridge. It's an evening of love, soul, and great R&B music. I'm talking about Chrisette Michelle, Raheem Devon, Vito, Sean Milley, and Tone Stith. We call this Magic Under the Stars, all right? The all-white love experience edition. So it's our inaugural one, which means there'll be more. So it's Magic Under the Stars, the all-white edition. 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Now, I'm doing things in twofolds. I know I need to get back on my weight loss thing. So I have a goal to lose some weight and then also get a fly white outfit. I'm not trying to, not that regular linens. I'm trying to do something dope. You know, because I got to show out. You know what I'm saying? I got to show out. And you should show out and show up also. Make sure you get your tickets, okay? 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Chrisette Michelle, Raheem Devon, Vito, Sean Milley, and Tone Stith, and you. 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

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Give me 10 minutes. I'm going to give a special Father's Day shout out. All right. And if you missed this event, then that's your fault. But I got to give a special Father's Day shout out when we come back. In the meantime, here's Ari Lennox and J. Cole, Shea Butter Baby. All right. It's Magic.

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2: All the dads that came out with their daughters and all the daughters that came out with their dads. I saw one dad that had to be about 80 and the daughters were like 40 something. And man, when I say they had the best time, and I want to shout out to my goddaughter, Soraya. She accompanied me and I was very pleased for that. But also, shout out to my daughter, Alexis, okay? And my daughter, Destiny. Shout out to them, you know? And I just want to say, these are the moments, and I'm not trying to get sentimental, but these are the moments that we remember and cherish. This is more than a gift. Like, this is something that men love because we love our daughters. I'm a dad girl, you know what I'm saying? And I know you are too, all right? So with that being said, shout out to Ryan Cameron. You know, if you went to the daddy daughter dance, make sure you hit him up at RC Uncensored and thank him, you know, for doing this, for putting this on for so long since his daughters were small. All right. That's all I got to say about that, yo. But one time for all the fathers out there. Big Ray in the building. 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
4: It's an amazing transformation of what is going on downtown because we didn't think anything was going to happen, and now everything is happening.
5: Overnight.
6: Well, we're still waiting for the actual people.
5: It's like Noah's Ark. If you build it, they will come.
4: I thought that was a movie, but go ahead.
5: Hmm? Noah's Ark?
4: If you build it.
5: That's what God told Noah. If you build it, they will come.
4: I thought that was the Kevin Costner movie. With the baseball field.
5: No, that's a Field of Dreams.
4: Yeah, that's what he said in the movie.
5: No, but
6: was
5: God,
6: it the Bible first?
5: I think it was the Bible first. As far as my
4: interpretation. I don't remember God saying that.
5: God said that.
4: You saw it in a Bible verse that God said, if you build it, they will come?
5: God.
4: Was he talking to Kevin Costner?
5: It was in the Luke James.
6: Luke James,
4: the actor?
5: What happened?
4: God said, if you build it, they will come.
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0: It's Magic 107.5, 97.5, the real sound of Atlanta. It's Big Ray in the building, and I am out of the door. Had a great day today. Great Father's Day. You know, nothing can top it. But before I leave, I want to shout my kids out. All right. Shout out to my oldest, Alexis, my middle boy, Malik, my youngest son, Levi, and my goddaughter, Soraya. Also shout out to Jaden. What up, gangers? Okay. And Destiny. Thank you very much. Thank you very much for all my Father's Day shout outs and all that good stuff. And I need to give a special Father's Day shout out to my dad, Raymond Sr. Okay. Big Raymond. He's the original Big Ray. I was Little Ray. He was Big Ray because he was the senior. So shout out to my dad. Miss him very much. Just posted a quick, you know, little slide of all of us on my IG. That's at Virtual Vibe ATL. Right? So that's it for us. Super Deucer Phil, thank you very much. Happy Father's Day to you. DJ Jamad, happy Father's Day to you. And everybody else, happy Father's Day. And remember, tell somebody you love them, because you just may save their life. I love you, ATL, and ain't nothing you could do about it, all right? It's Big Ray. It's Virtual Vibe. It's Magic 107.5, 97.5, the real sound of Atlanta. 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
5: Well, we're still waiting for the actual people.
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4: 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Noah's Ark?
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4: That's what God told Noah. 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
3: Was he talking to Kevin Costner?
4: It was in the Luke James.
5: Luke James,
3: the actor?
4: What happened?
3: God said, if you build it, they will come.
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Between

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0: Get ready for this. This. Excuse me. Damn. Woo. You're so cool. And this.
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Greetings, Ms. Smith. I hope this letter finds you in good spirits. Enclosed is your settlement check. As a person who's been in your shoes, I know the money in this envelope will never fulfill the void of losing your child. Please know that you and your family will always be in my prayers. And while each day is hard, it will get better. Trust me. If you ever need me, I am only a phone call away. Sincerely, Andre Dennis, Attorney at Law.

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1: It's corporate an amazing office. Transformation
2: yeah.
1: of what is going on downtown because we didn't think anything was going to happen, and now everything is right. happening.
2: Overnight.
3: Well, we're still waiting for the actual people.
2: It's like Noah's Ark. If you build it, they will come.
1: I thought that was a movie, but go ahead.
3: Hmm?
2: Noah's Ark?
1: Noah's Ark. If you build it.
2: That's what God told Noah. If you build it, they will come.
1: I thought that was the Kevin Costner movie with the baseball field.
2: No, that's a Field of Dreams.
1: Yeah, that's what he said in the movie.
2: No, but
3: was
2: God,
3: it in the Bible first?
2: I think it was the Bible first. As far as my
1: interpretation. I don't remember God saying that.
2: God said that.
1: You saw it in a Bible verse that God said, if you build it, they will come?
2: God.
1: Was he talking to Kevin Costner?
2: It was in the Luke James.
3: Luke James,
1: the actor?
2: What happened?
1: God said, if you build it, they will come.
0: 3 to 7 p.m. every day, Monday through Friday.
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Greetings, Ms. Smith. I hope this letter finds you in good spirits. Enclosed is your settlement check. As a person who's been in your shoes, I know the money in this envelope will never fulfill the void of losing your child. Please know that you and your family will always be in my prayers. And while each day is hard, it will get better. Trust me. If you ever need me, I am only a phone call away. Sincerely, Andre Dennis, Attorney at Law.

Well, I'm gonna have to just go ahead and call this boy. Hello? Can I speak to Michael? Oh, hey, how you doing? I feel kind of silly doing this, but this is the waitress from the coffee house on 39th and Lenox. You know, the one with the braids? Yeah. Well, I see you on Wednesdays all the time. You come in every Wednesday on your lunch break, I think. And you always order the special with the hot chocolate.

0: Greetings, Ms. Smith. I hope this letter finds you in good spirits. Enclosed is your settlement check. As a person who's been in your shoes, I know the money in this envelope will never fulfill the void of losing your child. Please know that you and your family will always be in my prayers. And while each day is hard, it will get better. Trust me. If you ever need me, I am only a phone call away. Sincerely, Andre Dennis, Attorney at Law.
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1: Greetings, Ms. Smith. I hope this letter finds you in good spirits. Enclosed is your settlement check. 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Please know that you and your family will always be in my prayers. And while each day is hard, it will get better. Trust me. If you ever need me, I am only a phone call away. Sincerely, Andre Dennis, Attorney at Law.
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I hope this letter finds you in good spirits. Enclosed is your settlement check. As a person who's been in your shoes, I know the money in this envelope will never fulfill the void of losing your child. Please know that you and your family will always be in my prayers. And while each day is hard, it will get better. Trust me. If you ever need me, I am only a phone call away. 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

0: Good morning. I'm Denise Dunbar with the top stories. The search continues for a man described as armed and dangerous after he reportedly shot a pregnant woman in Riverdale. Police say Darrell Clark shot the woman inside a Riverdale apartment unit this past Saturday. He ran before officials got there. I'll have more on this story in our news. All right, the World Cup is still heating up downtown Atlanta. So far, more than 250,000 visitors have already joined the FIFA Fan Festival at Centennial Olympic Park. There are five more FIFA matches left to go in Atlanta. The next game is this Wednesday, 6 p.m. between Morocco and Haiti. Festivities at Centennial Olympic Park are continuing. Checking weather, 71 right now. Cloudy skies today with increasing chances of heavy thunderstorms later this afternoon. Our high, 88. I'm Denise Dunbar on Magic 107.5, 97.5, the real sound of Atlanta.
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1: Listen, man. Hey, let me ask you this. It's funny you say God did it again. You keep saying it every day. You keep saying that over and over. He did it, woke me up, yeah. Got another opportunity. Well, how do you handle somebody that's about to say, how do you know it's God? It could be me doing this.
0: Okay, keep on thinking that. You know, I'm not really good at the witnessing part.
1: Yeah.
0: I'm more of a witness through example and a witness through, you know, you look at me and see how good God has been. But if you're defiant to that, I'm not really the best Christian for that. Because I don't have time. I just really don't have time to address a person that thinks it's them and not God. I really don't know. Look, I'm not going to get into a debate with you about it, as I oftentimes see people do. That's just not my strong suit. Because me personally, if you don't believe in God, I think you're a fool. I think you're a complete idiotic fool. I think you're an imbecile. But then I'm pretty sure if you're an atheist, you must feel the same way about me and other people who believe in God. How can you believe in this unseen power? How can you believe in this? I got a lot of proof. But if you think I'm a fool and I think you a fool, like I said on Piers Morgan that time, I just don't think two fools ought to be standing around talking.
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5: 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I hope this letter finds you in good spirits. 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Please know that you and your family will always be in my prayers. 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
13: More than a quarter million fans have packed downtown Atlanta for the FIFA Fan Festival since it opened up about 2 weeks ago.
14: It's just an awesome stage for Atlanta to show how inclusive we are, how much we love everyone around the world.
13: But there was disappointment for some other fans. The city of Atlanta shut down a festival that would have combined celebrations for the FIFA World Cup, Juneteenth, and Father's Day. Police showed up at Rodney Cook Park Saturday to turn away vendors and attendees, saying that the organizer, Tamika Holyfield, did not get the proper permits. However, she insists she was granted a permit by Showcase Atlanta.
15: All of a sudden, Showcase Atlanta and the mayor's office wanted this permit back. 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
13: City officials say Holyfield did not pay an application fee and she did not present a security plan. I'm Denise Dunbar on Magic 107.5-97.5, the real sound of Atlanta.
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12: 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What's going on, Mo?
2: 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Good morning. Good morning to you, ATL. Happy Father's Day once again to all of the fathers. I hope you had a great weekend. Happy Father's Day, Steve. 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All the sports you travel through the southern, northern, and western suburbs over on the east side of town in Lightfield. They temporarily shut down all the lanes to deal with the stalled motors in I-20 westbound at Turner Hill Road. 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
12: From the almighty institution called DuVry. If you are HBCU graduate, congratulations, all of you. If you went to a PWI, I'm perfectly fine with that. Ladies and gentlemen, welcome to the ride. This is the Steve Harvey Morning Show. Not to be confused with anything else. There's nothing to confuse us with. We are very uniquely us. We have been this way for a while because we have discovered that people love to be inspired. People love to be encouraged. People love to be reminded of the spiritual side of themselves. And people love to laugh. We do all that right here every day. Ladies and gentlemen, Shirley Strawberry, Carla Farrell, Mississippi Monica Jr., Comeback Kid, and legend of nephew Tommy Jr. What's on your mind today, little barbecue specialist?
5: Well, Uncle, let me ask you something, man. See, there you go. But Uncle, ain't you tired, Uncle? Your mentoring camp just wrapped up. Ain't you tired?
12: Yeah.
5: I know you tired.
12: Yeah, I'm tired. I saw
5: you still
12: there.
5: Show
12: Weren't
5: up.
12: You though? Tired,
5: man.
12: How many days was you there, Junior?
5: Two.
12: Weren't you tired,
5: man? Uncle, you do a lot. You do a lot, Uncle. You do a lot.
12: Got
5: man.
12: To. I owe it to these young men, man. Trying to help them. I know the way. As do most men. Most men know the way to manhood. And all I'm trying to do is just teach as many of these young brothers that I can the principles of manhood and what being a real man is about. Quit listening, man, the things have changed now. I feel so sorry for young girls today because the choice that they have to pick from today is kind of crazy, man, because I've watched these guys change over 17 years. I've watched their thought process change. And it has changed. I have young guys talking about, girl, got to bring something to the table for me. You 16, you ain't got nothing.
10: You got to buy the table.
12: Where did you get that from? They get it from movies. They get it from the internet, man. A girl got to bring something to the table, be with me. You have nothing to offer a girl at 16. Nothing. Because you don't have nothing. Even if you got a little part-time job, that's not enough for you to take care of yourself. You don't have your own place, your own car, but she got to come to the table with what? Here's the big part that I try to get them to understand. Young man, you don't even have a table. You don't even have a table. You don't have a chair for the girl to sit in. It's crazy. So that's my mission, to try to get their mindset wrapped up. To prepare themselves to be the man that God created them to be.
17: All
12: right. Ladies and gentlemen, welcome to the ride.
17: Thank you. Coming up at 32 minutes after the hour, we'll hear from the pastors with a word right after this. Amen.
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4: Hey there, Steve. Not too bad of a ride. You whip around the A-Town this morning. His traffic report is sponsored by the Georgia Lottery. One crash report on the east side of town in Decatur. It's on I-20, the east freeway heading westbound and Western Chapel Road. You will see flashing lights in the area. And hey, Georgia, remember, you can play Georgia Lottery games for almost anywhere on any device. 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
9: The manhunt continues to find a man who's accused of shooting a pregnant woman in Riverdale this weekend. Police say Jarrell Clark shot the victim this Saturday during a domestic dispute. He got away before officers made it to the Brooks Crossing apartments. Residents there are upset.
10: Makes it even worse because that makes two lives at risk. But I mean violence at all, period. It doesn't matter if it's a pregnant person.
11: I hope that they find who did it, and I hope this kind of violence stops.
9: The victim is reportedly in stable condition. Talks to end the U.S.-Iran war are making major progress. Mediators met in Switzerland this weekend to make steps which they believe will lead to a final deal in 60 days. Yesterday's first round of negotiations moved, even though there was some military action in Lebanon. A ceasefire between Israel and Hezbollah in Lebanon is a major point of the deal. I'm Denise Dunbar on Magic 107.5-97.5. 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
13: Hey there, Steve. We have moved into a 7 o'clock this morning, and overall, it's not too bad of a drive as you get to your destination daytime. What you doing? Where you going? 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Happy summertime, A-Town. It's going to Metro City. See what's happening. No delays on your connector ride. You see more volume, but all looks pretty good on both sides of I-20 this time around. You want to be aware of a crash that just happened here in that construction zone, northbound at 285 in the Cascade Road, or right at ML King Jr. Drive in Adamsville. Traffic is starting to back up towards Ben Hill. Now, hey, Georgia, remember, you can play Georgia Lottery games for almost anywhere on any device. 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
14: Highly emotional, powerful address, bringing former President Barack Obama and many in the audience, including myself, speaking just to tears. What she said, the glowing things that she said about her husband and the president, he tried to hold it back, but he couldn't. It was really good.
15: It was presidential.
14: And it was, it made me think he was our president at that moment. Didn't you get that feeling? Like we were back in the Obama years. Yes.
16: Sorry, I didn't get that feeling.
14: Oh, I did.
16: I got the very sickening feeling that, wow, we will never see this type of president ever again.
17: Mm-hmm. That too.
14: Yeah.
16: Fool in this White House has changed the way politics and the Republican Party will act and perform from now on. That's all I was thinking. This is
15: You know what I was thinking? In 2 weeks, Melania gonna give the same speech that Michelle gave. In 2 weeks, she gonna do the same speech.
17: Just plagiarizing.
14: Our so-called first lady. All right. Speaking of the freshly unveiled John Lewis Plaza, she blended intimate tributes to her family with a fierce, urgent defense of democratic values. Michelle addressed her husband directly, asking him to look at her. She recalled their early days, saying, quote, "You told me all these years ago that you couldn't promise me the world, but you could promise me an interesting life. And of course, you outdid yourself and managed to give me both." She went on to praise his resilience over his 8 years in the Oval Office by telling him, quote, "You spent 8 years in the crucible and not once did you melt in the heat. Not once did you let it harden you." Former President Obama cried as she spoke while singing her husband's praises. Michelle heavily emphasized that the Obama Presidential Center on Chicago's South Side brings to the public. She reminded the crowd that voting, speaking up, and treating neighbors with decency are active responsibilities required to maintain democracy. The Obama Center put together an all-star roster of musicians like Chicago's own Jennifer Hudson, who opened the ceremony with the Star Spangled Banner and The Impossible Dream. John Legend and The Roots sang Donny Hathaway's Someday We'll All Be Free. And Common and John Legend performed their song Glory. Stevie Wonder, of course, closed it out. He performed All I Do, Signed, Sealed, Delivered, and then invited all the performers to join him for the ceremony's last song of the day, Higher Ground. What an event
15: Classy.
14: It was. What
15: Classy.
14: An event. Yeah, it was. And it was so good to see Sasha and Malia sitting there.
17: Beautiful.
14: Just
17: beautiful.
14: Gorgeous girls. Yeah, it was It was really. And the former presidents.
16: And the first ladies they came.
17: Mm-hmm. They were all there. They were all there supporting. Mm-hmm.
16: And these were Republicans.
14: Yeah, George Bush, yeah, for sure.
16: You know.
14: Mm-hmm. And Mrs. Laura Bush, yeah.
16: That's how it's supposed to go. Look, you could be from a different party. You can you can want the same things and have different routes of going there to get it.
14: Absolutely.
16: But what we're looking at now, man, is the most hate-filled rhetoric coming from the White House and the most lies. I've never seen. I don't even know how this country can look at themselves and continue to support this when you know it's a lie. Let's just start with the election. Y'all know good and hell well wasn't no botched election. What happened?
14: It wasn't
16: okay,
14: rigged.
16: So let me ask you something. When he won the last time, where was all the election fraud talking? Because
17: the system was good then. Mm-hmm. It's good when it wins.
14: It always is when he wins.
16: But for you to continue to support this, knowing you got to know this cat is lying. There's no way you don't. I don't care how Fox spoon feed it to you. But even Fox is going, like this new Iran deal that he tore up the deal that Barack Obama signed with him, tore it up.
14: Mm-hmm.
16: Barack Obama, $1.7 billion in funds to Iran.
14: Mm-hmm.
16: This new deal, $300 billion. That's just in the money. The difference is in this treaty that he's signing with them. Mm-hmm. There was no closing of the Strait of Hormuz. There was none of that. Now there's talk of closing and for 60 days free toll. And then after that, they're going to start charging tolls. Iran was never allowed to sell their oil on the global market. They can now sell their oil on the global market. What kind of deal did this fool cut?
14: I was just going to say, wow, what a deal.
16: Dog, this is crazy, man. And the Republicans and Fox have turned on him with this one because they know. They can't even play this one off. They all over the news going, this is crazy.
14: Yeah, yeah. Mm-hmm. What was wrong with the Obama deal? Yeah.
16: Right. That he tore up.
15: It didn't have his name on it.
14: Yeah.
17: That's it.
14: Yeah. Yeah.
17: Like the Kennedy Center, he wanted his name.
15: Exactly.
14: Your ego is out of control.
16: I want to make sure that he puts his name all over this, but he is slowly shifting the blame to J.D. Vance. Slowly but surely blaming him. And if he keep getting heat for this, he going to dump it all on J.D. Vance.
14: Watch. So this is the man you picked to be your vice president, don't forget.
16: Watch.
14: Yeah.
17: Meanwhile, the biggest scandal they created for former President Obama, tan suit.
14: Yeah. Yeah. All right, guys, thank you. Coming up at 20 minutes after, yesterday was Father's Day, so we will see how the dads on the show celebrated right after this.
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7: This ain't funny, so don't you dare laugh.
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6: Police are looking for suspects after a 17-year-old was shot Friday night. Officers say the teenager was approached by a group of males on Kelly Street in Southeast Atlanta. He was shot in the leg. He's recovering at a hospital. At this time, police do not have a motive. 72 million Americans are expected to travel for the 4th of July holiday. More than 61 million will take the roads, despite gas prices reaching four-year highs.
2: People were complaining about it. They weren't happy, but they were still pumping, and they were still going to the gas station, filling up, and then hitting the road. Drivers can certainly brace for these prices. In the meantime, remember, this is the high time of year, so spring, summer is when gasoline demand goes up as more people are traveling.
6: Exia Diaz with AAA says the 4th of July travel period begins this Saturday, but officials say heavy traffic delays could start as early as this Thursday. Friday and Saturday are also predicted to be congested with heavy traffic. The holiday travel period ends July 5th. I'm Denise Dunbar on Magic 107.5, 97.5, the real sound of Atlanta.
5: Hey there, Steve Harvey. Folks still trying to get there this morning. Your traffic report sponsored by the Georgia Lottery. It's a 7 o'clock early rush hour this morning, and a lot more volume is on the interstate this time around. Over in the west side of town, crews are still on scene of the crash northbound on 285 at ML King Jr. Drive in Adamsville. Traffic is heavy back towards Cascade Road. Also, get ready for that jam pack right across the top end. A crash back short westbound after Roswell Road. Traffic is heavy back towards Ashford Dunwoody. Hey, Georgia, remember, you can play Georgia Lottery games from almost anywhere on any device. 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
1: All right, guys. Yesterday was Father's Day. Since you guys say that no one makes a big deal out of Father's Day, Steve, you even said they should cancel it. Carl and I want to know how you spent your Father's Day and tell us how it went.
2: I'll go first. I spent it away from my children. Yeah.
1: What?
2: That's how I did it.
1: Wait,
0: your wife
1: why?
0: And kids?
1: Were you working or?
2: I worked. I performed in Detroit. Okay. I'm still in Detroit. Yes. I performed
1: kicking
2: last night. I enjoyed every bit of Father's Day yesterday. Yes, I did. I performed for other fathers. So big ups to everybody that came out in Detroit. It was a wonderful night. Lots of people, lots and lots and lots of people. And the talent, oh my God, was just, I had no idea. Off the chain.
0: Of course. They are legends. Of course.
2: Melly Mel from Full Force, off the chain.
1: Okay.
0: I'm glad you
2: and the list goes on and on. Gregory Porter, which is one of my favorites, turned the whole place out. That was that was the headline of the night. I had a good night. I'll see my babies in a few hours.
1: All right. But
2: and it's going to be the same. They ain't done nothing. They ain't bought nothing. It's going to be the same. Ain't nothing wrong.
0: Just a regular Monday.
1: Yeah.
2: Just a regular Monday.
1: All right, Steve, how was your fabulous Father's Day?
3: Actually, we had the graduation for the boys yesterday.
1: Oh, you're mentoring camp. Okay, congratulations.
3: That was a huge success.
1: Yeah.
3: Great awards. This year we were able to give, thanks to Microsoft, we gave all the boys computers.
0: Nice.
3: Them boys were so happy, man.
1: Oh,
3: it was a game changer for a lot of them, for homework and everything. Because, you know, a lot of them are underprivileged. And, you know, a lot of homework is on a computer. They don't have it. They got to try to use their mamas, go down to the center and rent one. It changed it for a lot of them. So that was great. And then went home. And for the very first time ever, my children took me to dinner. All of them that were here, Winton had to go back to Dubai. He left the day before, hugged me, said, I love you, man. When you come to Dubai, I'll take you to dinner for Father's Day. But, you know, my daughter Carly has a husband with a son, so they
1: grandson came.
3: Mm-hmm. Brandy was there. My oldest son, Stevie, was there. My other son is out of the country. Mm-hmm. And everybody was there. Lori arranged it.
0: Nice.
3: Had the restaurant all to ourselves.
0: Whoa.
1: Oh, that was beautiful.
3: Yeah, yeah, they balled out and they paid for it. This was the shocker. Because I even went up to the counter with Lori and I said, all right, let me just stand here because her eyes was looking at the screen crazy. And found out she had prepaid and she had enough to cover everything, tipping. I said, you need anything, baby? Because let me just go and pay for this. And she said, no, Dad, it's all taken care of.
1: So,
3: it was really dope, man. I actually had a great time last night.
0: All right. Look
1: that
0: at
1: was
0: that.
1: Good. Happy Father's Day, guys. Coming up at 34 minutes after, Sister Odell in the building right after this.
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6: Hey there, Steve Harvey. Folks still trying to get there this morning. The traffic report is sponsored by the Georgia Lottery. It's a 7 o'clock early rush hour this morning, and a lot more volume is on the interstate this time around. Over in the west side of town, crews are still on scene of the crash northbound on 285 at MLK Junior Drive in Adamsville. Traffic is heavy back towards Cascade Road. Also, get ready for that jam pack right across the top end. A crash back to up westbound after Roswell Road. Traffic is heavy back towards Ashford Dunwoody. 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

0: coming up at the top of the hour, it is my strawberry letter, and the subject is, why did she change her wardrobe? We'll get into it and find out. That's coming up at the top of the hour. But right now, it is time for the nephew and today's prank phone call. Nephew, what you got for us?
1: I got it for you. You know, I don't know if they still have this. They had it back in the day when I was young boy growing up in church. They had the sick and shut in list. Y'all remember the sick and shut in?
0: Yeah, of course.
2: Yeah. They still have it.
1: Wait. Junior, you said you've been on
0: it? Been on
3: there? Since I was born.
1: You've been on the sick and shut in list since you was born?
3: No, every church been praying for me since I was born. Yes.
0: Oh, well, that's why you're still here.
3: Tommy, you on the list too. You don't even know. You on this too.
1: I'm on the list. Okay.
3: Didn't you just beat cancer?
1: Yeah.
3: You on the sick and shut in list. You was sick.
1: Well, I ain't shut in no more though now. I wasn't shut in but a second. I came on out. You still
0: you
1: shut
0: outside.
1: In.
0: I ain't shut you in. Outside.
1: Yeah, I'm outside.
3: Yeah, you outside. I'm still on it. Yeah.
1: All right, this is the sick and shut in. The sick and shut in. Let's go, Cat Dog.
4: Hello? I'm trying to reach Pika.
5: You got him. Who is this?
4: Hey, my God.
5: How you doing today?
4: I ain't doing too good. You done been over here praying for my wife again, right?
5: Yeah, right. Yes, sir.
4: You done came over here 3 times in 1 week. My wife had already went through the operation and all that. She going to be fine. I don't need you over here praying 3 times a week because... honestly, I think there's something else on your mind when you come over here praying for my wife. I ain't stupid.
5: Brother, you kind of hold it, brother. This brother.
4: This is.
5: Well, your wife was on the sick and shut in list. Reverend asked me to come by. Reverend requested that I come by.
4: Okay, he ain't requested for you to bring your black to my house for no 3 times in 1 week, man. So you can cut that out with me. You can cut that out.
5: Hold it, brother. I came with Sister Georgia the first time. The second time, I came by myself because she wasn't able to come by. And I only stayed 15 minutes each time. So what's the problem?
4: Because I already know what you do. I know you're trying to holler at my wife. I ain't stupid.
5: Hop at your wife? I have a wife. Why would I help at your wife? She's part of the church ministry.
4: I already know what you're doing, man. You up in here trying to holler at my wife. Why nobody at the house? I already know what you're doing. Let me tell you something. Keep your black away from my house. If you want to pray for my wife, you can pray for my wife on the phone.
5: Wait a minute. Hold it. You can't talk to me like that.
4: You're going to make me lay hands on you. That's what you're going to make me do.
5: Oh, no, brother. Ain't going to be none of that. You're talking to the wrong brother now. Okay? Now, first of all, you're not going to disrespect me and curse me out, okay? That's not even the way brothers should be talking to brothers. Second of all, if there's any laying on the hands, it's going to be my hands laying on you, okay?
4: You ain't finna lay. I know what you're trying to lay on my wife. See, if I find out you mess around with my wife, it's going to be some I'm just letting you know. I'm going to say it one more time. Keep your black off around my house.
5: No, first of all, I told you once again, you can't be talking to me like that. Now, I'm trying to be cool about the situation because I know you may be just upset. Okay, I can appreciate that. Okay, I have a wife, and I'd be upset if somebody was coming by visiting my wife.
4: Why don't you spend more time at your house with your wife? I do spend time with my wife. I only came by two or three times. Maybe I need to come by your house and holler at your wife.
5: Well, you welcome to.
4: I need to come lay something over there on her.
5: Hold it one minute. I told you before, you're being disrespectful. Now, that was a very idiotic statement for you to make. Okay?
4: That's what's going to happen if I catch your black at my house again. I'm going to play this man, and then I'm getting off the phone with you. You, your pastor, any more of them deacons, if anybody come by my house again and I ain't there, I'm kicking your black. That's a promise.
5: You know what? That's it. Look here, brother. If there's going to be any whooping going on, I'm going to be kicking your. I'm going to lay my hands on you, and I'm going to give you a good, sanctified whooping, and then I'm going to pray for you. I'm going to pray to heal you by this foot. I'm going to put up, okay? Because I've had it with you, you know, and I only went by to visit your wife because I was asked to go visit your wife. Now, there was a problem. You should have called the pastor, okay? But you're not going to disrespect me, my wife, the church on the phone. Now, if you want to do something about it, you can meet me any place.
4: Well,
5: As a matter of fact, I can go anywhere I want in this town. If I be at your house talking to your wife, if the pastor asks me to go, I'm gonna be there. Okay? You're just a stupid brother. Okay?
4: You need to come to church
5: more often. That's the problem. You don't come to church more often. If you come to church more often, you wouldn't be talking to me like that. You wouldn't be worried about me and your wife, because there must be something wrong at your house. You'd be worried about me fooling with your wife. Okay? So you need to check her. Okay, you need to check her. How about that? Why don't you do that? Why don't you just check her? Okay?
4: Tommy said you're the one that's cheating with my wife. That's all I know.
5: Who?
4: Tommy said you're the one that's cheating around with my wife.
5: Tommy, who is Tommy? Tommy who?
4: This is nephew Tommy, man. This is nephew Tommy from the Steve Harvey Morning Show, man. The church member got me the prank phone call.
5: Y'all wrong for that. You know, y'all wrong. Y'all wrong. You know, y'all on the highway to hell. All of y'all, you know, nonstop. No, you know, y'all just gone, you know. Ain't no stop sign. You know, I'm finna go. I'm finna pray for all of y'all, all of you brothers, nephew Tommy, Steve Harvey, brother wrong for that. Okay. I'm gonna check him. I'm finna check him. I'm finna go. I don't talk to y'all no more. I'm praying for all of y'all.
4: One more thing. Hey, brother. Before you go, man, you got to tell me, what's the baddest radio show in the land, man?
5: Steve Harvey Morning Show.
1: And now you have it. The Sick and Shut In.
3: Yeah, got it.
1: If you're not on The Sick and Shut In and you got good health and you want to come out and get your laugh on, I got it for you. Hattiesburg, Mississippi, baby. The nephew coming to town July the 11th. Did you hear what I said? Saturday night, July the 11th at the Sanger Theater. That's right, the Sanger Theater. It is the nephew Tommy and Friends All White House Party comedy show. You do not want to miss it. Hattiesburg. All right, Land in the Cut, Chicago. Chi-town, July 24th through the 26th. It's the City Winery, Chicago. The City Winery. All right, and the nephew would be there. Friday, Saturday, and Sunday, July 24th through the 26th, and tickets are on sale right now. Chi-town, come holler at your boy. The nephew was coming to town. Yes, yes. And there ain't no hosting. Somebody told me that last time. You know, you only host when you come. Okay, cool. Ain't no hosting. Tommy headlining. July 24th through the 26th. Chicago, Illinois, and tickets are on sale right now. I'm at the winery. Come watch me do it for 60 minutes, flat-footed, the nephew. I got it for you. Tickets on sale right now. And I will definitely be going to the Mr. President Barack Obama Library while I'm in town. I got to throw that in.
0: Yeah. Absolutely. That's the stop you got to make.
3: You change your voice. Can you say it again, Tommy? Just say it again.
0: He changed his voice, Junior.
3: Yeah, for Barack Obama.
0: Let me see.
1: I will definitely, the president, Barack Obama, I will definitely be making an appearance at the library. Oh, yes. Yes. Ain't no fighting out there on his front yard. Ain't none of that going on. Ain't no fighting. UFC. Ain't none of that.
0: I can't wait to go. I cannot wait to go home and see that library. Yeah, that's going to be fun.
3: I
0: want
3: to see it, too.
0: Mm-hmm.
2: Yeah, I can't wait.
0: Yeah.
1: Have you been to the African American Museum?
2: Yes.
0: In Chicago or DC?
1: No, in DC.
0: Oh no, I haven't made that yet.
1: That's amazing.
0: Mm-hmm.
1: That right there.
0: Yeah, so I've heard. Yeah.
1: You know, they start on the bottom floor. The bottom floor is slavery, and you just keep coming up.
0: Oh, okay. All right. Thank you, Neff.
1: Slavery. You need a break.
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18: More than a quarter million fans have packed downtown Atlanta for the FIFA Fan Festival since it opened up about 2 weeks ago.
19: It's just an awesome stage for Atlanta to show how inclusive we are, how much we love everyone around the world.
18: But there was disappointment for some other fans. The city of Atlanta shut down a festival that would have combined celebrations for the FIFA World Cup, Juneteenth, and Father's Day. Police showed up at Rodney Cook Park Saturday to turn away vendors and attendees, saying that the organizer, Tamika Holyfield, did not get the proper permits. However, she insists she was granted a permit by Showcase Atlanta.
20: All of a sudden, Showcase Atlanta and the mayor's office wanted this permit back. You cannot give somebody a permit for 8 weeks. They have insurance on a property for 8 weeks. 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
18: City officials say Holyfield did not pay an application fee and she did not present a security plan. I'm Denise Dunbar on Magic 107.5, 97.5, the real sound of Atlanta.
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21: Hey there, Steve. We're getting close to 8 o'clock already. 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Let's go to the top end. Authorities are still on scene of the crash. It's off to the shorter, but watch your speed. Westbound on 285, just after Roswell Road. West Side Perimeter authorities are still on scene as bad accident. Pack your patience, everybody. It's northbound on 285. Right before Martin Luther King Jr. Drive, traffic is heavy back towards Lakewood. Now listen up, Baytown, if you're over 65 and looking for convenient primary care, One Medical Seniors is ready to take care of you. 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I'm Monique Johnson. 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
5: The manhunt continues to find a man who's accused of shooting a pregnant woman in Riverdale this weekend. Police say Jarrell Clark shot the victim this Saturday during a domestic dispute. He got away before officers made it to the Brooks Crossing apartments. Residents there are upset.
6: Makes it even worse because that makes two lives at risk. But I mean violence at all, period. It doesn't matter if it's a pregnant person, anybody that gets shot.
7: Very, very tragic. And I hope that they find who did it, and I hope this kind of violence stops.
5: The victim is reportedly in stable condition. Talks to end the U.S.-Iran war are making major progress. Mediators met in Switzerland this weekend to make steps which they believe will lead to a final deal in 60 days. Yesterday's first round of negotiations moved, even though there was some military action in Lebanon. A ceasefire between Israel and Hezbollah in Lebanon is a major point of the deal. I'm Denise Dunbar on Magic 107.5, 97.5, the real sound of Atlanta.
4: Hey, this is Monique with another traffic update.
8: Hey there, Steve. It's a busy ride around the Metro A-Town this morning. This traffic report is sponsored by the Georgia Lottery. Let's go over to the west side of town where authorities are still working to crash here. Northbound at 285 at ML King Jr. Drive. Connecting northbound at Lakewood Freeway, authorities are still on site of an accident. Also, if you're traveling on Stone Mountain Freeway, you'll see flashing lights of the crash westbound at Coolidge Rocket Road. Hey, Georgia, just remember, you can play Georgia Lottery games almost anywhere on any device. 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
19: Hey, this is Monique with another traffic update.
20: Hey there, Steve. The biggest backup remains on the west side of town. The traffic report is sponsored by SC250 Revolutionary, South Carolina. Delays remain with the crash northbound at 285 at Cascade Road. Injuries were reported with that crash, so it is in the clearing stages now, and traffic is heavy back towards Cascade. Outside of that, connecting northbound jam, it's still beginning at Lakewood Freeway. Also giving requests for crash on 316 heading westbound in Sugarloaf Parkway as you travel through Lawrenceville. And listen up, A-Town, did you know the American Revolution was decided in South Carolina? SC250.com, Revolutionary South Carolina, be a part of it. I'm Monique Johnson. 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
19: Okay, I asked Junior to go on somewhere and get a coffee or something, because I'm going to do sports myself.
23: Okay.
19: First of all, the boys from the Congo, that FIFA World Cup, they got off the plane straight pimped. Most gangster apparel I've ever seen in the history of any sporting event, NBA included. Y'all need to take notes from them boys from the Congo, got off the plane straight pimp. Had the black custom-made suits by African designer, a patch of leopard across the left shoulder and lapel with
23: coming
19: matching bags.
23: Yes.
19: Pimps up all day. Straight gangster. Well, Congo, for the first time in the World Cup, scored a goal. Lord have mercy. They were crazy.
23: Yes.
19: It was a great day for FIFA World Cup. Mm-hmm. Also, in the World Cup findings, another African nation tied a game, one up against Algeria. There it is. Algeria pulled
23: right.
19: it out. Algeria, so they tied 1-1. First time ever, Cote d'Ivoire scored a goal in the FIFA World Cup. That has never happened. Most of them have never been. That was straight gangster. Mm-hmm. So welcome to that. Also in the U.S. Open golf tournament, a white man won. Tiger's not playing right now. So another white man won. Outstanding day of golf. And his father surprised him on Father's Day, caught a red eye from L.A. And when the boy was walking up to 18th, and won the tournament, he hugged everybody, and they turned and said, turn around. He saw his father, broke him down.
23: Mm.
19: Also, another gangster moment in golf, the amateur. You know, every year they put a top amateur in the U.S. Open or one of the Opens, and he was coming up the fairway. He called the golf officials early that morning and had it okay. On his 18th hole, he was walking up the fairway to finish. He made his caddy take his vest off. His father was behind the ropes. He asked his dad to climb up under the ropes, and the officials let him put the caddy vest on and walk his son up the fairway to the 18th green on Father's Day.
24: That's fly.
19: Another emotional moment. Real gangster. He was walking his son up to 18th fairway on Father's Day. And that's nice. Our sports for today. That's sports unlike Junior would have did it, because Junior don't really know what the hell he talking about. Ladies and gentlemen, we'll be back with more sports. Whenever Junior ain't here, I do the same. Have a nice day. Ain't no basketball season. Ain't no football season. We have no reason to watch TV right now.
23: All right, Steve Harvey. Thank you with Sports Talk. Coming up at the top of the hour, a man wants to propose to a woman that doesn't want to get married. We'll get into that right after this.
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9: Police are looking for suspects after a 17-year-old was shot Friday night. Officers say the teenager was approached by a group of males on Kelly Street in Southeast Atlanta. He was shot in the leg. He's recovering at a hospital. At this time, police do not have a motive. 72 million Americans are expected to travel for the 4th of July holiday. More than 61 million will take the roads, despite gas prices reaching four-year highs.
10: People were complaining about it. They weren't happy, but they were still pumping, and they were still going to the gas station, filling up, and then hitting the road.
9: Exia Diaz with AAA says the 4th of July travel period begins this Saturday, but officials say heavy traffic delays could start as early as this Thursday. Friday and Saturday are also predicted to be congested. The holiday travel period ends July 5th. I'm Denise Dunbar on Magic 107.5, 97.5, the real sound of Atlanta.
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8: Here's Monique with a final traffic update.
12: Hey there, Steve. It's time to pack his traffic party. Let me get on out of here. A-Town, have a blessed money-making Monday and be safe. 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Happy summertime, ATL. 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Listen up, the biggest problem remains on the west side of town with that bad injury crash northbound on 285 at ML King Jr. Drive. They're working to clear it, but so far it still has you heavy back towards 166, the Lakewood Freeway. And before I let you go, it's a good look as you roll through the southern, northern, and eastern suburbs. 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I'm Monique Johnson. 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
14: magic. All right, so a guy in Georgia who got fed up with high gas prices came up with this hilarious solution. He has turned his daughter's little pink Barbie car into a real drivable mini vehicle.
15: I saw him.
14: Yes. The guy is a 30-year-old handyman from Ellenwood, Georgia, and he stripped down an old Barbie dream camper and mounted it on a go-kart frame and added a small engine. He also added brakes, lights, music, and a horn. It goes up to 55 miles per hour, and he drives it around town to run errands. The best part is that it only costs $3, $3 to fill it up, and it will go 40 miles per tank. The video of the man in his pink Barbie wagon is trending. Carla, you've seen it. It's
15: yes.
14: Cute, right?
15: My man is gone. He drove.
14: He's not the on the freeway. $3 a gallon. Who would?
16: I mean, I'll
14: to
16: do
14: fill
16: that.
14: It up.
16: $3 yeah. a gallon.
17: Yeah, $3. I want
14: well, $3 to fill it up, period. And he gets 40 miles per tank.
16: Oh, yeah.
14: Steve, can you see yourself in a Barbie dream camper?
18: I'm going to be honest with y'all. I'm not fitting to do that.
14: But gas prices are high even to you, right?
18: Yeah. I mean, gas prices is high.
14: Yeah. But congratulations. That was invented.
18: Riding no Barbie.
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2: 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Amy, tell me about it. First of all, I hope everything is okay. I understand your daughter had a wreck.
3: Yeah, my daughter's in a wreck. And Tommy, you would think she has no idea what I do for a living because she wholly failed to do anything that we talk about on our Back to Basics. Ella didn't get a picture of the lady's driver's license. She didn't get a picture.

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16: 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I heard about my 25% lawyer on the radio, and as soon as we called him, we explained what happened, and my 25% lawyer was on our side. I've been in an accident before, and I knew I didn't want things to go the way that it went with my last lawyer. The last lawyer took way more than expected. They went home with more than me. My 25% lawyer made sure they get me that bag. 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I need to go to work. 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
20: All right, guys, here we are, our last break of the day. And to our listeners and our beautiful audience, Steve Harvey Nation, we say thank you as always. We appreciate you. Junior, you have a question for Steve?
21: Yeah, Unc, I got a question for you, Unc. And, you know, your wisdom, man, you're 69 and you've seen a lot. So talk to us younger people about the difference between grace and mercy.
22: Well, I learned it this way. Somebody told me one time, said justice is when you get what you deserve. Mercy is when you don't get what you deserve. But grace is when you get what you don't deserve. You hear old people singing this song, "All I Want Is a Little More Grace." You know why they say that? Because grace is the thing that God gives without favor. God gives you grace without cost. There is no scripture anywhere that tells you what you have to do to get grace. Grace cannot be purchased. Grace is not tradable. Grace ain't on the stock market. Grace can only be given by God. In the form of what we're talking about. You know, you can extend grace to people yourself, but in the form you're talking about, grace, that comes from God. Grace is God's unmerited favor. And you all can get some. As a matter of fact, most human beings, all human beings have been privy to his grace. You know, and a lot of times you don't even know it, man. You know how many times God has kept you from something that you didn't know he was keeping you from? Do you know that God had organized some things in your life to happen at a particular time to get you to not go that way? Do you know that God has sometimes allowed doors to be closed in your face because he didn't want you walking through it no way? And little did you know that the door you picked, the danger that was on the other side, or the decline it would have caused in your life, or the moment it would have caused you to get off track of what he originally got for you. Grace is God's unmerited favor. Unmerited means it's undeserving. It means you don't even, you really ain't even, man, come on. You just, his unmerited favor. You know, and if God passed it out according to our deeds, we'd all be in trouble. Because we don't do enough to get grace. You just don't, man. You ain't that good of a person. You know, I don't care if you got a philanthropic heart and all that. See, that's great. Yeah. But you remember when you did this? Because we all sin. We are all sinners, man. We are all sinful people. And we all have something to be forgiven for. Do you know how many times, man, God done let us slide? I'm going to tell you something, man. We are so fortunate that God who gave his only begotten son, that one right there, that he loved us so much that he would first of all do that. Because you're not getting my son. And I got three of them. You're not getting them. I'm not trading them for you to help you out. Not even trying to help you out with them. None of that. But that's how much grace he has. And then he died for our sins so that we wouldn't have to pay the full cost for that. Hey, man, do you know how many times you have done? You know, I was really impressed with T.I. recently, man. I heard him doing an interview. And it was complimenting T.I. about everything he's done. And he said, man, I can't take no credit for that. That was God, man. And then he said, man, it was just God's grace. He just kept me. He said, do you know how many times I went out here and tried to F this up? He said, I actually tried to F this up. But he knew, he's come to the realization at his stage in his life, that was God, man. And bro, when he said that, man, it was such an impactful statement to me. T.I. Because, man, I felt him to my core. Do you know how many times I've made decisions that could have ruined everything? But by the grace of God, he showed me mercy and grace. Whew. Now, I don't know who need to hear this right here, but do you know how many times God then extended his grace, his unmerited favor to you? How you know how many times God then done you a solid and you wasn't supposed to get no more solids when technically you should be out of solids? You know how many times, man, God has rescued you even before you asked him? He just came through and saved you. You know, any idea, man, how many times you've been down and out and he done picked you right back up? You know how many times they done wrote you off and you still standing? Do you know how many slings and arrows them haters done threw at you, but you still here? And he done protect you from some stuff you don't even know what was happening. Man, I have so much background chatter going on about me that I don't even know about. God just be squashing it. You know why? Because I live Isaiah 54:17. No weapon formed against me shall prosper. None. I don't care what you do to me, man. You can't touch me. Because God has anointed me with his grace. I'm one of his, man. For real. For real. And I know it. You can feel how you want to feel about that. I'm one of his, and I know it. Y'all have a great day today. Y'all talk to God. He'd absolutely love to hear from you.
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Jackie Paige hanging out with you. How you doing? How you feeling? I hope you are doing and feeling amazing. You know, it is Men's Health Month. And fellas, you know I got a new challenge for you. I'll let you know what the challenge is. Coming up, 10:15 right now. What's the King? Right here on Magic.

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0: 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Jackie Paige hanging out with you on this Monday. And I want to say a happy belated Father's Day to all of the amazing fathers and men out here in the A. And speaking of men, fellas, you already know it's Men's Health Month. And every week this month, I have had a different challenge for you so that you can focus on you, okay? Make sure your physical, your mental, that it is together. And this week, your challenge is all about your mental. I want you to check in with your mind because your mental health, it matters. Take 10 minutes each day this week for something that supports your mental well-being. So meditate, journal, read, talk, take a walk, say a prayer. Do something small every day this week to check in with your mental well-being. There are too many of our men losing it and losing themselves because they did not take a second to check in with them and their mental and how they are feeling. So do that. 10 minutes this week, or 10 minutes each day this week. That is all I am asking. And you can check out all of the challenges this month over at Magic ATL on Instagram, or hit me up on Instagram at Love Jackie Paige. Right now, let's go ahead and get a check of the weather from the 11 Alive Weather Impact Team. And in 6 minutes, I got music from the weekend. It's Magic.
1: I'm Justin McNeil, meteorologist for Love Line News. Hot and humid this afternoon under partly sunny skies. Highs will be in the upper 80s. When you factor in the humidity, it's going to feel like the low 90s. Showers could develop at any time, but more likely this evening. Some of the storms could be strong to severe. Heavy rain and gusty winds will accompany those storms. A tornado cannot be ruled out, so be alert. Showers will linger into early Tuesday morning, but expect partly sunny skies during the afternoon on Tuesday. Highs will be in the mid to upper 80s. I'm meteorologist Jesse McNeil with your 11 Live Weather Impact Team. Enjoy today.
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3: 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I seek forgiveness of any sins I may have committed, and I pray that I will not repeat bad decisions. I pray today for others, including myself, for all of us in need of your mercy and grace. 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We surrender all stress and doubts, all anxiety and worries, all misbeliefs and misinformation, all anger and hatred, all fears and trepidations, as well as all challenges and victories to your divine wisdom and infinite power. Please order my steps according to thy will and nestle my faith in your bosom for my ultimate protection from those who wish me ill. I love you, dear God, and I praise thy holy name. Hallelujah and amen.
0: Andre Dennis, so I heard you mention something about a rapid response team. A rapid response team? I've actually never heard about that for a traffic accident. So what is that?
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4: Great question. 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We're also able to get a drone in the air to preserve valuable evidence from the scene.
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0: Oh, Andre, that is good information to know. If I'm ever in a trucking accident or in any accident, I already know who I'm going to call. I'm calling you, Andre Dennis of the Dennis Law Firm, because I know I will get justice.
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0: 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Well, something to, you know, get it back together. Get the vibes right. You know I like a good vibe on a Monday. 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Jackie Paige. I also like money, honey. I'm talking about $1,000. Wouldn't that be good right about now? It would be. You know, the 4th of July weekend is upon us. So, you know, you're going to need that traveling money or a little something to get a little fit to go to brunch. And we got money to give away. 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

So Beyonce is sharing exactly why Jay-Z decided to get rid of his locks. I'll tell you what she is saying and the tea that she's spilling coming up at 11:17. It's Magic.

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1: Love King. Love King forever. Your face turn me up. I like this. 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

0: Erykah Badu, Bag Lady, right here on Magic 107.5, 97.5. The real sound of Atlanta, Jackie Paige. So you remember at the end of May when the Roots picnic happened and Jay-Z came out on the stage and Chad, everybody was talking about him and his new hairstyle, how he decided to comb out his locks and rock a fro. Well, Beyonce, yes, our good sis, decided to share a video yesterday to her sacred social media accounts as to exactly why Jay-Z decided to cut his hair. Take a listen.
1: Jay told me a few months ago he was planning on combing out his locks for the Philly show with the Roots. He wanted to do this in honor of his father. His name was Adnis Reeves, and his favorite sports team was from Philly. His dad used to rock a fro. So he wanted to rock a fro in his honor. Now, I wasn't all the way convinced that he would be able to comb out his locks, considering he had such thick, long wicks, and his hair had been locking for over 8 years.
0: Now, she went on to say in this video that Jay-Z actually grew out his locks for Blue. So when Blue was around 5, she was trying to get comfortable with her own hair and its texture. So Jay decided to grow his hair out so that Blue would feel comfortable. To see what else Beyonce shared about Jay-Z and him combing out his locks, head over to MagicATL.com. I'm here for all of this. On the way, got some Victoria Monet. It's Magic.
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2: Come in.
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11: We had somebody come in the dealership with no money in their pocket, with a 490 credit score, and said they need a car. They told us they don't have no money to put down. They heard a commercial saying zero down to get a car. And that's why they're here. No

0: Hey, this is Indy, and I'm a real client of my 25% lawyer. I was sideswiped on my side, and it knocked me over to the next lane. I was terrified. I was scared and stressed because I was pregnant, and I had to make sure that my baby was okay. I heard about my 25% lawyer on the radio, and as soon as we called him, we explained what happened, and my 25% lawyer was on our side. I've been in an accident before, and I knew I didn't want things to go the way that it went with my last lawyer. The last lawyer took way more than expected. They went home with more than me. My 25% lawyer made sure they get me that bag. The 25% was really 25%. It made a huge difference in my case. I have a new child bringing into the world. I need to go to work. I can't miss work. So my 25% lawyer made sure that I was compensated for my days missed off work and all of my medical bills. And above all, everything else, my family and my baby are safe. Thank you, my 25% lawyer, for making a difference and showing me what a real lawyer is about. If you're ever involved in an accident, my 25% lawyer are the ones you need to hit up first. The details are thorough and they were very quick with getting you that bag.
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So Victoria Monet is out on tour with Bruno Mars right now, and she's been posting pictures, and she looks absolutely phenomenal. But hey, what do we expect? It's Victoria Monet. Coming up, 11:49, I gotta tell you about the One Voyage cruise, because this is a trip you don't want to miss. That's coming up here on Magic.

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0: 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Jackie Paige just received some breaking news that I have to share with you. It is being reported that music mogul and titan Clive Davis has passed away at the age of 94. Again, this is breaking news right here, and as I get more information, I will definitely keep you posted. 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

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It's my girl Tim's, what you need right here on Magic.

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Big Ego. 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

0: 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Jackie Pace looking at my goodie bag on this Back to the Shmoney Monday, this second day of summer. And I'm looking at these tickets for you to check out Daniel Caesar live at State Farm Arena on Friday, July the 24th with special guest Faye Webster. So hit me up, 404-741-1075, caller number 17. I got these tickets for you. You just have to answer my question about Daniel Caesar in 7 seconds. You get the question right, you got the tickets. You get the question wrong, I'm going to tell you to hang up and try again. 404-741-1075, caller number 17. I hope you can be quick with it.
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2: 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And I wasn't even driving, I was in the back seat. So thank you, Jay Sanders. 330,000, I did. 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

0: 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Hey, it's Magic. What's up?
1: My name is CeCe, and I'm calling from Riverdale.
0: All right, Miss CeCe, you ready for today's question?
1: I'm at work, so yeah, I'm ready.
0: Okay, so today's question is, Daniel Caesar has been nominated for how many Grammys? 7 seconds on the clock. 3, 2, hang up and call me back.

0: Hey, it's Magic. What's up?
1: Every day somebody calls and hangs up.
0: I still got these tickets for you to check out Daniel Caesar. Call number 17. I'm waiting on you. It's Magic.

0: Hey, it's Magic. What's up?
1: Hey, I'm trying to get them Daniel Caesar tickets.
0: All right. What's your name besides you checking in from?
1: Nice Landon. I'm calling from Decatur.
0: All right. So today's question is, how many Grammys has Daniel Caesar been nominated for?
1: I think four.
0: No, sweetie. Hang up and call me back.
1: It ain't four?
0: Nah, all call right. me back.

0: Hey, it's Magic. What's up?
1: Am I calling 17?
0: 17 plus 2, because my last two callers got it wrong. What's your name? What side you checking in from?
1: Keon from the South Side.
2: Keon, how you doing, Keon?
1: I'm great. How about yourself?
0: I'm good. You ready for today's question?
1: I'm ready.
0: All right. How many Grammys has Daniel Caesar been nominated for? 7 seconds on the clock.
1: Seven.
0: That ain't right. Hang up and call me back. Bye. No, it's not, Keon. I'm looking at the Grammy website. It ain't seven. Girl, bye.
1: I'm on that point. It say seven.
0: It's not seven, honey. I promise you. I'm looking at the Grammys.
1: That's insane.
0: I'm looking at Grammys.com. Okay, awesome. Hang up and call me back.

0: A little something for you to two-step to on this back to the Shamoney Monday. You already know it's Magic 107.5, 97.5, the real sounds of Atlanta. Jackie Paige looking at my goodie bag. And yes, I am still looking at these tickets for you to check out Daniel Caesar at State Farm Arena on Friday, July the 24th, with special guest Faye Webster. 404-741-1075. Hey, it's Magic. What's up?
1: Hey, what's going on? How you doing?
0: I'm all right. What's your name? What's that you checking in from?
1: Just calling from Gwinnett County, but I'm in Marietta right now.
0: All right. You ready for today's question?
1: Yes, ma'am, babe. How you doing?
0: I'm good. All right, let's get to it. So today's question is, how many Grammys has Daniel Caesar been nominated for? 7 seconds on the clock.
1: Nine.
0: Ooh, that's right. Come on. Congratulations.
1: I appreciate you.
0: You're welcome. You're picking up these tickets to check out Daniel Caesar at State Farm Arena. Anybody you want to show a little love to on this Back to the Money Monday?
1: I'm going to show love to my girlfriend, Mia Harris. Columbia, Georgia, but she's still here with me now. So
0: that's who you're taking with you to the show?
1: Mia Harris.
0: Okay, you better just shout your boo-boo out. I love that. Yes. Congratulations again. Coming up, 6 minutes. Got some music from Escape, and at 1 o'clock, grab a chair, get ready to sit down. You know we got to get into a little girl talk. It's Magic.
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3: All right, family, grab that chair. Come sit down at the girl talk table. We got to get to talking today. So me and some of my coworkers, we were having a conversation about the video that went viral last week of a father who took his daughters into a woman's restroom, and another person came in and ended up calling the police, and it became a big thing. I'm sure at this point you've seen this video. And I wanted to bring it to the girl talk table because it was very interesting to see a lot of the guys' perspective and how they felt about the situation. So, ladies, okay? How would you feel, or how would you have felt, if you walked into a woman's restroom and you saw a father helping his daughters out? Would it have bothered you? Would you have felt like he needed to leave, or he should have had his girls in the men's bathroom? Or would you have understood the situation? And fellas, if you were with your kids alone and there wasn't a family restroom available, what would you have done? What do you do? Have you ever been in this situation? Have you ever taken your daughter to the woman's restroom instead of the men's restroom? Let me know your thoughts on this one. 404-741-1075. We talking some girl talk.
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3: It's hard to believe that 2026 is halfway over. It's startling that 6 months have passed already. When you were 10, it seemed like your teen years would never come. By the time you're a teenager, you just can't wait for 21. However, do you remember when 30 years old seemed to come right after 23? And then 40 and 30 years felt like they were only a couple years apart. Wow. And at 40, statistics say that your life is half over if you are blessed. At 50, some of us start having pains in parts of our bodies that we didn't even know we had. Then here comes 60, and everybody is saying yes, ma'am, or no, sir, to you. By your 70s, you become acutely aware that life is way too short, that time moves way too fast, and there definitely are no replays and no rewinds. So relish every second of every minute of every hour you are blessed to have, because time cannot be repeated.
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0: video went viral last week of a father who recently took his daughter into the woman's restroom and another person called the police on him. So, ladies, if you went into the woman's restroom and you saw a father in there helping his daughters, how would you feel about that situation? And fellas, what do you do when you have your kids? Hey, it's Magic. What's up?
1: I'm Jay. I'm calling from Smyrna. Me and their mother said when they were young and I had my kids, my daughter, I actually was in this situation several times. There was always typically a woman around. I would usually either ask if they could watch her or help her if she needed. But there was a couple of times where, like, I didn't trust the situation and I had to take her into the men's bathroom. And I took her in the stall. You know, I tried to hurry up as quick as I could. Yeah. But it's a situation that nobody ever thinks about until you're thrust into that situation. So, like, I think what would have helped that guy that called on him was, like, a little bit of grace, because, like, anybody that has a child could easily understand the situation he was in.

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3: All right, family, grab a chair. Come sit down at the Girl Talk table. Still talking about this video that went viral last week of the father who had his daughters in the woman's restroom and another man or some women walked in. They came back out, told their man, and he ended up calling the police on the guy that was in the bathroom with his daughters. And we were talking about this in the station earlier, and I specifically said it wouldn't bother me. Coworker Nico from our sister station, Praise. Nico, what? What do you? Because you have a daughter. How old is she now?
4: She's 12 now.
3: She's 12. So yeah. When she was younger, what would you do?
4: I always took her into the bathroom for the men. So I'll always let her go with me to the restroom.
3: Did you ever think about taking her to the woman's restroom?
4: I mean, I would think about it, but I thought it would be more comfortable for her because she's still young to go into a restroom with me where I can keep my eyes on her.
3: Mm-hmm.
4: Now, hindsight, at her age 12 now,
3: yeah,
4: I wouldn't feel comfortable going into a women's restroom.
3: But she's also older.
4: She's older.
3: In some respective, manage the situation. But do you think the father was wrong for taking his daughters into the woman's restroom, considering that you would take yours to the men's restroom with you?
4: I think he should have took his daughters into the restroom that he was going to go into. So, yes, I think he should have took them into the men's restroom in a stall, because those are two young girls, right?
3: True.
4: And as a father, you want to keep your eye on them. So I think I would have took them in the stall, kept my eye on them, had them wash their hands, walk out together.
3: Mm-hmm.
4: The issue is, doing it the way he did it, he ran into the issue of what I think a lot of men are afraid of, and that's somebody catching us in a woman's restroom.
3: So, and here's what I said to this. It's not an issue with me. Mm-hmm. As long as if I'm in, you know, check. And from what I read, the man checked the scene. He checked the scene. Mm-hmm. He knocked on the door, made sure there was nobody in there. And then he went in there with his girls. And then, you know, the people came in, and that's when the whole situation transpired. I think as long as you announce it, it's not an issue for me. Like, just let me know, knock on the door. Hey, I'm coming in with my girls. All right, cool. That's fine. If that's where, you know, you feel that they're more comfortable, then bring them in there. It's not an issue with me.
4: Yeah, yeah. I think that's good. But again, I think the issue was, old buddy came after.
3: Right.
4: So if you're already in there and somebody walks in.
3: But if I see you with your girls, again, I'm not going to question it, because I'm like, oh, he's in here with his girls and he wants to make sure that they're comfortable.
4: And that's why he was doing too much. Old buddy. not the dad.
3: The guy that made the phone call. Yeah. All right, family, we got to finish this conversation right now. All social media at Love Jackie Paige and at Magic ATL. We talking some girl talk.
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0: 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Jackie Paige hanging out with you on this Back to the Money Monday. You know all the soccer games are here for the next couple of weeks. Child, tell me why TSA has had to issue a warning involving ranch dressing. I wish I could make this up, but I'm not. So apparently, visitors are so amazed by ranch dressing that they are stocking up on it and they are taking it home as a souvenir. And TSA is like, hey, we don't mind you taking a ranch dressing, but you cannot put that in your carry-on luggage. That needs to be in your check bag. They even made a post about it on Instagram saying, if you're visiting for a very large sporting event and you happen to discover ranch while you're here, please pack it in your check bag on the way home. Are you serious? Are people really getting excited about ranch dressing? I mean, it's good, but really? That's how we gonna act about it? See what else TSA is saying about ranch dressing over at MagicATL.com. 6 minutes, Fantasia's coming your way. It's Magic.
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1: Yeah, ladies, I know you're tired of the same old thing. 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Come on.

0: This is just your reminder that you are special and you're beautiful because you are. 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Jackie Paige. If nobody else is going to hype you up, you know your good sis Jackie of the Page is going to hype you up. Okay, I always got you. But listen, fam, that is a wrap for me. I'm done. I'm finished. I am out of here. The Ryan Cameron Uncensored Show is up next. They'll be holding you down until 7 o'clock. You can follow me on all social media at Love Jackie Paige and at Magic ATL. You need some weight loss food ideas? Yeah, make sure you're following me because I got a couple for you and some workouts if you don't know what to do in the gym. And don't forget, today is not a rest day. Yeah, get into that and you can get into that on my IG at Love Jackie Paige. Enjoy the rest of this Monday. And let's go ahead and get this check of the weather from the 11 Alive Weather Impact Team. It is your girl Jackie Paige sending hugs and love. Smooches. Love ya.
1: I'm Justin McNeil, meteorologist for Little Mind News. Hot and humid this afternoon under partly sunny skies. Highs will be in the upper 80s. When you factor in the humidity, it's going to feel like the low 90s. Showers could develop at any time, but more likely this evening. Some of the storms could be strong to severe. Heavy rain and gusty winds will accompany those storms. A tornado cannot be ruled out, so be alert. Showers will linger into early Tuesday morning, but expect partly sunny skies during the afternoon on Tuesday. Highs will be in the mid to upper 80s. I'm meteorologist Chesley McNeil with your 11 Live Weather Impact Team. Enjoy today.
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Monday. Hello, everybody. Did you have a good Juneteenth? I hope so. Got lots of stuff to get into today. And some breaking news on the entertainment scene as a legend has passed away. And another legend is finally laid to rest today. All that coming up and more. It's Magic.

0: 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Coming off the Father's Day weekend. All restaurants were available on Saturday. No waiting. You can get right in. No problem. Sunday, the culmination of the events, the annual father-daughter dance held at Karate Event Center. Quite a vibe.
1: Very. Dope. Karate is dope.
0: Yeah. Shout out to my man, Christian Ruffin, who is the owner-operator over there. I think a lot of the people were very surprised that we had a totally separate dance floor room. This room was specifically for dancing. Mm-hmm. Shout out to DJ Mrs., who came in and put it down. You know, there's a behind-the-scenes moment that people, I can only talk about it now that it's already happened. So we have dinner. Everybody's, you know, eating, had dessert, and it's time for the dancing. We've auctioned off the two puppies, courtesy of Top Dog Canine Foundation, you know, and DJ Mrs., her computer crashes.
1: Oh, yeah.
0: So
1: actually, it was a cord at first, and then the computer
0: crashed. And then it crashed. And so at this point, someone like those reality shows, and they're like, it was all going well. And then you're sitting there, because we're trying to figure out how to get it to reboot, and it kept trying to reboot, and then it would crash again, and I was just like, this can't be how it's all going to end.
1: We were calling other DJs.
0: We ended up calling DJ Monte.
2: Is there a DJ in the building?
0: Is there DJ Monte? But we got it fired up. It was great. Shout out to everybody, the volunteers who came. Just a monumental event. For 25 years, we've been able to pull it off, and that was great, man. It was great. We had a good time, man. You did Outrun DMC.
1: We did the Friday song live.
0: And went around. Yeah, because people love the Friday song. We went around to different dads and let them do the Friday song. Mm-hmm.
3: Nice.
0: They were very excited about that. So
1: I got approached by four different fathers accosting me about your decision.
0: Yeah, we can talk about it. We'll come back.
1: Okay.
0: It's magic. Want to talk about it?
1: Yeah.

0: It is Ryan Cameron Uncensored. Magic 107.5, 97.5, the real sound of Atlanta. Derek Harper, our program director, said, a little birdie told me that this was the last dance. I was like, yeah, like Michael Jordan, bro. Phone calls 404-741-1075. Magic, hello.
1: Hi, Ryan. I would like to say thank you so very much for the father-daughter dance yesterday. I know it was the last one. I'm not going to cost you about it, but I want to say from my dad and me, we sat right behind you at the table behind you, and I want to say thank you so, so very much for that memory that we had together. Just like we have a lot of memories together because my dad is like my best friend, but this was just the best Father's Day for him, and he can't stop talking about it. So I just want to say from the bottom of my heart, thank you very much.
0: Now, who is this?
1: My name is Shanika, and I was one of the ones that took a selfie with you.
0: Yeah, and your dad is, what's his name?
1: His name is Norris.
0: So what's he saying about it? What's Norris saying about it? What's he talking about today?
1: He's talking about how much fun he had, like how good the food was.
0: Yes.
1: And how, like, the speech was just great. And just the dancing in general, I taught him how to wobble, and that was fun.
0: Yeah. Well, I'm so glad that y'all came and got a chance to experience it. And that call means a lot to me. I appreciate it.
1: No, thank you.
0: Okay. All right. Bye-bye.
1: Bye-bye.
2: As I was walking out, I was accosted by four different gentlemen.
0: Mm.
2: And one guy was like, so if I'm correct, did I hear Ryan right when he said this is the last dance? I said, yep, this is the last dance, 25 years. The guy goes, no, it's not. I said, what do you mean? Is Ryan moving? I said, Ryan's not moving. It's just 25 years, yo. You know,
0: I want to say this because a lot of people were reacting to this. The dance has never been a fundraiser. You know, we have programs. We have the Leadership Academy. We have, you know, other things. But the dance has never raised any money because of the tariffs and cost. Mm-hmm. That dance yesterday made nothing. I think all in. Really a lot of money, right? So you say, well, what is and then, because remember last year we took the price down to $175 per couple, because right. It used to be $250, because I was like, because of the economy, and then we kept it at the same price. We went from 250 people to 350 people this year. So, you know, just sitting down with the board of directors, they was like, you know, man, we understand what you're trying to do, but if it takes away from the other stuff that you're trying to do, because
2: right.
0: You saw we had kids come out there who are now teachers, mm-hmm. who are now all these different things from the Leadership Academy, then what is the goal? Is it to help the youth or, you know, and again, I've talked to, and I'm not going to name anybody, I've talked to a couple of people that are very important who are also colleagues of us on the radio who said, hey, we could talk about a transition or a passing of the torch,
2: right.
0: Which will be fine. I have the blueprint. Hopefully they'll pick up the baton and run with it. But, you know, as far as it being presented by the foundation, nah, man, that was a great, great run. The Last Dance song by Donna Summer was incredible because my kids had never heard it before, how it started, you know, because they was like, what is this? And then because it starts really slow,
2: very slow,
0: and then it gets fast. And then Kai said, she said, I've never not known a dance on Father's Day. And then Ryan looked at her and they got kind of, and then I got emotional about it, but I was just like, you know, hey, it was a great run.
2: Great run.
0: And I appreciate your support, bro. As always, rocking the mic. You and DJ Mrs. were battling like you in E-Class. I was like, Ray, let her do her thing.
2: Sorry.
0: It's magic.
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0: It is Ryan Kevin Uncensored. Somebody did something so heinous that by the time they get out of jail, everybody will be dead. Everybody. Everybody who's breathing right now will be dead if they were to serve every year of this sentence. Why do people do stuff like this? Crystal Lawson was a juvenile probation officer in Orange County, Florida. She got into a fight. And I guess you can't fight and be a probation officer. They fired her. But they never terminated her ability to access the database of the prison system. So, according to the arrest warrant, what she started to do was anybody who had a potential case or warrant against them, she would search the database and see, you know, hey, Ray Dyer. Oh, they're investigating Ray Dyer. Oh, they're getting ready to serve a warrant on Ray Dyer. So I then call you. Hey, man, they're serving a warrant on you. Oh, and you leave. You leave town. Oh, Bonnie Banks. Oh, what? Oh, they're investigating Bonnie Banks. I call Bonnie. She leaves town. You can't be found. They said that she used the system 106 times to search active criminal cases involving members of a drug trafficking organization. She located arrest warrants, identified the co-defendants, and leaked information to the suspects connected to any of the cases. They said the result happened with lost evidence, unrecovered assets, and at least one person fleeing to avoid arrest. Guess how much she's facing? 577 years.
1: What?
0: Each count.
1: That's life.
0: What? How many lives is it, Ray?
1: I mean, that's basically life.
0: What do you mean basically?
1: It's 577 years?
0: No, basically, she's going to die. Everybody will be dead. 577 years. Each count carries 5 years.
2: I just feel like that's a meaningless sentence, though. It's not like she killed anybody. I just feel like that's what prison should be.
0: So how long should she have gotten?
2: I don't even want to say 10. Maybe like 5. I mean, really, what did she do that affected people for real?
1: I mean, she prohibited the police from catching up to people that had active warrants. And one dude is out, he just bounced.
2: But, okay. She didn't, I don't know.
0: Well, you don't see the punishment is not fitting the crime.
2: Yeah, it's just kind of absurd.
0: What do y'all think?
1: Did she take money
0: for it? Let's just ask people.
2: Okay. Yeah.
0: Is that too much, you know, a potential 577 years and all you did was leak information?
1: 106 times.
0: 106 times you did it. You was doing it like...
2: I feel like people have done worse things.
0: Like flushing the toilet.
1: 106 times.
0: Let's play a little Crime and Punishment on Ryan Cameron Uncensored. Fellas, what y'all think? Ladies, too much? It's magic. Ooh. Ooh. Ooh. Ooh. Ooh. Ooh. Ooh. Ooh. Ooh. Ooh. Ooh. Ooh. Ooh. Ooh. Ooh. Ooh. Ooh. Ooh. Ooh. Ooh. Ooh. Ooh. Ooh. Ooh. Ooh. Ooh. Ooh. Ooh. Ooh. Ooh. Ooh. Ooh. Ooh. Ooh. Ooh. Ooh. Ooh. Ooh. Ooh. Ooh. Ooh. Ooh. Ooh. Ooh. Ooh. Ooh. Ooh. Ooh. Ooh. Ooh. Ooh. Ooh. Ooh. Ooh. Ooh. Ooh. Ooh. Ooh. Ooh. Ooh. Ooh. Ooh. Ooh. Ooh. Ooh. Ooh. Ooh. Ooh. Ooh. Ooh. Ooh. Ooh. Ooh. Ooh. Ooh. Ooh. Ooh

0: It is Ryan Cameron on Uncensored. We have a big deal. We're going outside this Wednesday. I've never been to Reverb.
1: Yes, you,
2: yes you have.
1: We had a whole pull up there.
2: Yeah.
0: What is?
2: That's the hotel where Troy lives.
0: Oh, is that where the Silver Fox people came?
2: No, the Silver Fox people came at the Porsche hotel.
1: I think that was like one of our first or second or something like that.
2: Yeah, this is when we had when you you could see the logo of the stadium from right there.
0: Oh, okay. Well, we're going back this Wednesday because it is Morocco versus somebody big. Morocco.
1: It's not on the thing?
0: No, it doesn't have. You can't put anything on it. We got a flyer here. We can't put. You have to say soccer dish. You can't say anything World Cup-ish.
1: Okay, let me see.
0: So we got giveaways every hour. The 3 o'clock hour, we're going to give away tickets to Tank and Tyrese. The 4 o'clock hour, Neo and Akon. The 5 o'clock hour, Usher and Chris Brown. And during the 6 o'clock hour, Anthony Hamilton and Music Soul Child. Who's it going to be?
1: Haiti.
0: Haiti and Morocco. That's right. So this Wednesday, don't meet us there, beat us there. And from hanging with Mr. Cooper, Mark Curry is going to stop by.
2: One time.
0: And the legendary Bone Crusher. So we just need all, and it, you know, it basically it's a rating celebration. It's a little, a party with a purpose. We're going to be celebrating, you know, the number one spot. What?
1: Lanija just texted me the answer to.
0: Oh, Lanija's listening. Thank you, Lanija. Our scamming receptionist.
1: Oh, no, got Vic, scam.
0: Vic, got scam receptionist. Yeah, so Reverb by Hard Rock, 89 Centennial Olympic Park Drive, Northwest, inside our household, the U.S. beating Australia, 2-0.
2: I saw the video.
0: Patty went to sleep. She was so disgusted. She was hyped at first, but then they had an own goal, meaning somebody from Australia knocked it into their own goal. That's the second time that's happened.
1: That's funny.
0: That happened in the USA first game, and it happened on Friday. So then the other goal was scored by the black player on Juneteenth, to which all the people in the chat around the country was like, you knew that was going to happen. The black man on Juneteenth?
2: It's monumental.
0: It's about, you know what's going to happen. So 3-7 at Reverb this Wednesday. We got all kinds of tickets and we're celebrating.
2: Yeah.
0: It's magic.
3: Did you know that 83% of workers globally are struggling with burnout? 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
16: 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In 1976, founder Chip Wood had two things, a mission and a mustache. One helped him start a business. The other helped him start a family. 50 years later, Tire Discounters is still owned by Chip's family, living by the golden rule, which means the Wood family treats you like you want to be treated, like family, but without all the bickering, of course.
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It is Ryan Cameron Uncensored Monday, the beginning of the week, the first day. A Grammy-winning record producer and music mogul has passed away. Beyonce has receipts. And what I got to do with it? What does this have to do with me? Why am I involved? Coming up in the Ryan Report.

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1: I need you to get focused.
2: 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Gossip.
3: Sometimes we do things and we don't investigate.
1: It's time for the Ryan Report.
4: Guys, you know, it's just nothing good could come of that situation. Just leave that alone.
5: It is your Ryan Report. Let's talk about Clive Davis. The Grammy-winning record producer and music executive died in Manhattan today. 94 years old. Didn't you say you?
6: Clive gave me one of my first checks.
5: But personally?
6: He approved it.
5: Okay.
6: I was doing work on a project, and Burt Burdell, who kind of funded Bad Boy,
5: yeah,
6: and all that stuff, convinced Clive to put me on the payroll.
5: Mm.
6: So Clive gave me my first record industry check, like the first check.
7: Wow. Yeah. Did you frame it?
6: No, I cashed it.
5: Spin that.
7: But, oh, you have to give them your check when you cash it?
6: Yeah, back in the days, there was no, like, on the phone. You had to go to the bank and just put
5: a mobile
6: that
5: deposit.
6: In. Yeah, right.
5: This is back in the day. Now, everybody's commenting on the post with Whitney gifts. Like, they were really upset about his relationship with Whitney.
6: I don't know why. The man basically made Whitney's career.
7: Yeah, I think, I don't know what happened, but I guess it was alluding to whatever happened that night at a party.
5: Yeah, that she was dead in the bathtub,
6: mm-hmm.
5: and he found out, and the party continued.
6: Yeah, that sounded like him.
5: So,
7: but I mean, I guess, yeah, you should shut down the party.
5: Yeah, I would have shut down the party. But then again, he also put Alicia Keys on the map. And he also signed Jennifer Hudson.
6: And actually, Dance With My Father, Luther's song.
5: Luther, yeah.
6: When Luther left Epic, I think, to go to J Records or whatever it was, his own label.
5: Yeah.
6: And that project went like triple platinum.
5: Mm-hmm.
6: And he wanted, he just asked him, "Do you believe in me?" He said, "Yes." And just let him go. Right. But that was right before Luther passed away.
7: Hmm.
5: Well, may he rest in peace.
6: For sure.
5: Ring, ding, ding. Y'all were talking about Jay-Z had on a wig and his locks was fake. And people say that people don't be watching the internet, but obviously they do. Because Beyonce posted a 7-minute video about her giving Jay cornrows now.
7: Yeah, well, unlocking the hair.
5: Unlocking the hair, but now he has cornrows. So here's a little excerpt.
8: It's not for the faint of heart. Day 5.
9: I think the key ingredients are patience and love. When it got challenging, we just used more products.
10: Thank God.
9: And I found that you didn't have to be as aggressive, and you could just let the products do some of the work. Some nights we left the product in overnight, especially on the roots where it was difficult to detangle. It wasn't just one person that removed his locks. It was a family affair.
8: Beautiful daughter came to help out.
11: I'm gonna be an influencer. We're using all of the blue products.
8: Working on a good one now.
9: Shout out to the H-Town loctician who helped start the process with us, and to Blue and every hand that contributed to this process. By the end, we kept getting better at our own individual techniques.
5: Okay.
7: I've done the unlocking. It's hard.
5: Overnight product?
7: It took us 2 days to do this one girl's. So.
5: Because of the roots?
6: Just because of the locks.
7: I mean, just because of the locks. Yeah.
5: And Beyonce would say the roots were tough.
7: Yeah. Well, he had his for years.
6: I mean, he had those.
5: Oh, yeah, nappy roots to me.
6: Right.
5: When we come back, I talked to a very famous comedian, and he's blaming me for him ending up going to jail.
6: What?
5: When we come back, it's magic.

0: 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Do we have a little piece of the Faison court audio?
1: You see your daughter too, right?
2: Yes, I had just saw her. This lady had dropped her off and gave her money because she just had a new daughter and she didn't have no...
1: Let's not just speak to this. I don't want you to get upset because you are an excitable gentleman,
2: okay.
1: Right?
2: Yes.
1: Okay. Mr. Love.
0: Okay, so I'm going to say alleged. And I'm not going to say this person's name. So I texted Faison and I said, "You all right?" He said, "Yeah, I'm out." So then he calls me. And I say, "Bro, you said that you had zero income." And I knew it was a lie. And he said, "How?" I said, "Because I said to myself when I heard them say you said that, I said, my God, he would be thinner."
3: I'm not laughing.
0: No, you got to laugh because he'll be Ozempic skinny with zero income. So then I said, he said, "It's all your fault."
3: How?
0: I said, "What do you mean it's all my fault?" He says, I met this woman in Tampa and we went out and she was taking me to go to Ybor City for cigars. And she took me to some janky place. And we did the celebrity scratch off. I said, "Hey, you going home?" And I scratched off and then I said, "So nothing happened?" He said, "No." He said, "But then I'm on your show and I get a call. Says, hey, I'm listening to Ryan Cameron." He says, "You live in Tampa?" She says, "No, but I listen online. Can I come and see you?" And she does. And whatever happens, allegedly happens, right? He's still blaming me. And he says, 3 days later, she says, "I thought you said you couldn't have children."
3: 3 days later.
0: 3 days later. And then he said, "I can't. It's his. It's his baby."
3: Definitely.
4: But how would you know after 3 days?
3: That's what I'm
0: saying. They did whatever, I guess the test or whatever, but it was proven in court that it is his baby.
3: Okay.
0: Okay. Okay. Let's move on. Let's move on. Okay. Wait, let's do it. Stop. I said, "So what happened after that?" He said, "She's got 4 kids and she's married." I said,
3: "Ryan,
0: are you telling me that this woman left her husband and her kids and came to Atlanta to sleep with you?" He said, "Yes." He said, "The reason I haven't been paying these child support payments because in the state of Florida, if you have a baby while you are married, that baby is belonging to the husband."
3: Really?
0: So there is no child support because that's the husband's baby. Now she has 6 kids and is divorced.
4: Where'd the 6th one?
3: Right.
0: Now, this is in the last 2 years, she's had a couple of babies, including one being Faison.
4: If you're listening,
0: I'm not going to
4: say. Tie it up. If you're listening, tie it up.
0: And he's like, he said to me, "If I don't do your show, this never happens."
4: I mean, kind of.
0: What the hell you say?
4: That is like a little
5: explain.
4: Bit. Kind of. Because you, she wanted to know he existed had he not been on Ryan.
0: He said, when they went to the cigar place, it was her cousin's like a 7-Eleven. I said, first red flag.
3: A 7-Eleven.
0: How is this my fault?
4: I don't be feeling bad for men. I'm sorry, y'all.
0: How is this my fault?
4: Why did you bring him on the show?
0: he was doing a movie.
3: Yeah.
4: Oh, well, he wasn't getting paid for it, though.
0: No, but I mean, first of all.
3: Right.
0: First of all, nice Sandy has zero income. I say, "Boy, you ought to be ashamed."
3: We know.
0: Zero.
3: Right.
0: Stop. You be Jiminy Cricket skinny. We gotta look at traffic. I know, close your mouth. I know. I was like, "Faison, you tripping, bro."
3: Just lies you tell.
5: 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Out there in Dunwoody, accident. Left three lanes are blocked. 285 eastbound over at Shamley Dunwoody Road. And then another one, right two lanes are blocked over at 75 northbound at South Marietta Parkway. It is stopped traffic from 285, so it looks like a semi versus a bridge. So the police and the hero units are on the scene. 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
7: You see, Raya believes in justice, and he believes in you. 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

0: 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We all know the famous song Reasons by Earth, Wind & Fire. I think they come here July 21st or July 11th. It's in July. Earth, Wind & Fire and Lionel Richie.
1: Oh, yeah.
0: So Reasons is a very famous song. And they were on CBS Sunday Morning and dispelled this myth that Reasons is a song that you should be getting married to. So here's the author of Reasons saying he has no idea why y'all are getting married to this song.
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3: Get them straight, Phil.
2: Of Reasons, okay? If you tell me that you got married and you used Reasons, you didn't listen to the lyrics. Okay? All right? Reasons is about a one-night stand.
3: You're getting married.
2: The Reasons had no pride. They were a lie. They, okay? Maybe don't get married to it.
0: So the backstory is he said they were on tour and he met this woman and she spent the night at his hotel room. And, you know, the next morning, she's on the phone and she's talking to her husband.
1: Oh.
0: Trying to tell him why she was out all night and to convince him. And so he's like, I'm listening to this and she's coming up with all these different things of why she decided to leave her happy home because she just had to have this man. Almost like the Faison story.
1: She just had to have Faison.
0: You just had to leave your happy home to come for this one night stand. So he's like, I wrote that song because I was like, you know, if you listen to the lyrics, if you read some of the lyrics.
1: I'm reading it now.
0: Read some of the lyrics out loud. Right?
4: Now I'm craving your body. Is this real? Temperature rising. I don't want to feel I'm in the wrong place to be real.
0: The hotel room.
4: Yes.
0: Keep going.
4: Whoa. When I'm longing to love you just for a night.
5: One night.
4: Kissing and hugging you.
5: Holding
4: you tight. Please let me love you with all my might. The reasons that we're here, the reasons that we fear our feelings won't disappear. Okay, I see it now.
6: It kind of sounds like a love song.
0: Okay. But all the people who've been just like, that is our song. That's a booty call. You could be dancing and going down the aisle to booty call.
6: Some people might have met on the first night and fell in love.
4: You might as well
6: And that's the reason why they're here.
4: You might as well just play
0: in
4: as
0: the wedding party?
6: Yes, that's the reason why they ended up walking down the aisle.
0: Okay.
4: You might as well just play As We Lay. As we lay.
0: Barbara, this Shirley. We got to look at traffic right now. What's up, bro?
4: 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All right, let's keep in mind a lot of things are still going down. Marietta accident, right two lanes blocked. 75 northbound right at South Marietta Parkway. Stop traffic from 285. It looks like it's a truck versus a bridge. Don't know how that happened, but police and hero units are on the scene. And 285 eastbound over at Buford Highway out there towards the Doraville area. Right two lanes are blocked. Fire department is on the scene for that one. 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

0: 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There will be a brand new Haters Gonna Hate prize for today, and you're going to be very, very happy with it, because it is going to be spectacular. Oh. Amazing.
1: Amazing.
0: Stupendous.
1: Stupendous.
0: Breathtaking.
2: Yeah.
0: Yes. Oh. The Versus comes to life right in front of your eyes. We got more coming up. It's Magic.

0: It is Ryan Cameron on Central. Isn't that Tim?
1: Yeah.
0: She performed for the Barack Obama National Museum unveiling in Chicago. And the meme that went viral was, or the video was, George Bush, who was standing, her Tim's was in his face. And he couldn't take his eyes off.
1: Sounds right.
0: Yeah, I mean, because he has a huge crush friendship with Michelle Obama.
1: Crush is right.
0: Mm-hmm.
1: Yep.
0: Michelle Obama speaking about Barack was trending everywhere because Barack got emotional with her telling the story of their relationship. And if you hadn't heard it, I mean, it was everywhere. Here is Michelle Obama talking to Barack about them.
2: Y'all look at me.
3: No, I know.
2: You told me all those years ago that you couldn't promise me the world, but you could promise me an interesting life. And of course, you outdid yourself and managed to give me both. I know it hasn't always been easy, but there hasn't been a single second through this experience that standing by your side hasn't left me in awe. 8 years in the crucible, and not once did you melt from the heat. Not once did you let it harden you. Instead, you used it to reveal your truest essence, your stubborn optimism and unflinching courage, your dazzling brilliance and unpretentious decency, your ferocious work ethic and absolutely unshakable moral fiber. And to do it all as a first, and the higher standard that comes with all that, the claims that a U.S. senator and constitutional law expert wasn't qualified for the job, the lies about your birthright, your faith, your patriotism, the outrage when you stated the biological fact that if you'd had a son, that he too would be black. Yet, you were unflappable at every turn, always focused, always calm, always looking at the long view. How absurd it is to even imagine that you might have buckled under the pressure even once, lashed out in frustration, lost your temper. How absurd it is to imagine that you might have done anything but make our family and this entire country proud.
0: Basically, just eviscerating Trump without mentioning his name.
1: Yeah. When they go low, we go high.
0: Or as Cardi B says, I go to hell. Now, the Michelle Obama from the podcast said the N-word. That was also trending when she was talking to Kevin Hart. Did y'all hear that?
1: No.
0: When we come back, it's magic.

0: It is Ryan Cameron Uncensored. Magic 107.5, 97.5, the real sound of Atlanta. On your Monday, after the holiday, Michelle Obama is getting some great guests on our podcast with her brother. Had Kevin Hart on. And I don't know why Kevin Hart didn't follow up on this. Because they were talking about a subject matter, and then Michelle drops the N-word. And they just kept the conversation going. But, you know, with clickbait and clipbait,
1: right,
0: it was everywhere. So here's the exchange.
2: You wake up and go, like,
3: no, me wrong.
2: I'm so dick. The fact that they think I'm that guy,
0: that did me, N-word did me wrong.
1: I think they were so caught up in conversation because you see they were both kind of like chiming in at the same time. I don't think he really caught that like that.
0: Man, come on.
1: I don't think he...
4: Well, he's probably used to her saying that then. It's giving that this is a regular conversation.
0: That they talk all the time?
4: Yeah. Mm-hmm. Like, I don't get surprised if one of my friends curses if I hear them curse.
1: Yeah.
0: The world is surprised.
4: Of course. We've never heard her say that.
0: How do you like this new Michelle?
1: I like it. It's unapologetic. It's raw. It's real. Because she's had to be, I guess,
4: buttoned up
1: for that long a time. Yes. Yeah. Yes.
4: Yeah, I can relate because I feel like when I did pageants, I had to very much censor a lot of the things that I do. And I stopped doing it and I was like, you know what? To hell with it. And I post whatever I want.
1: You
4: now.
1: Said hell.
4: Oh, yeah.
0: Yeah. I think that's how you're living your life.
4: Yeah. Very unapologetic.
0: You posted something the other day. You were in a hallway with that dress on.
1: And the lights?
4: That's my favorite dress.
0: Yeah, but it was what, as I was sliding to the left and seeing some other things, and I said, you know, I slid back, I said, maybe I read it wrong.
4: Was it the face card one?
0: It was something about a body part.
4: Yes, it says, but it says
0: that don't.
4: I mean, you can just replace the word.
0: Go ahead. You tell them what you posted.
4: It was something like, is your face card valid and do your chest still sit high? Or something like that.
0: But she used the T word instead of chest.
1: Not the T word.
4: That's not a bad word. It says, does your chest sit pretty?
0: But that's not what you said.
1: It's what rhymes with pretty.
0: It rhymes with pretty.
1: Yes.
4: It's not a bad word. Only for the radio is it a bad word.
0: So when you be thinking about what you gonna do? Did you like? It was like, ooh, this is it right here.
4: I save a lot of things that relate to me, and then I come back and I post them.
1: And being that you don't gotta do pageants no more, what the hell?
4: I know, F them folks.
1: Yeah, man.
0: So you would not return to the Lake Lanier pageant?
4: No, it's too much censored. It's too censored.
1: Would you coach?
0: Be a beauty.
4: I thought about it.
0: A pageant coach,
1: concierge.
4: I don't care for it. I feel like you have to care about doing it. And I don't.
0: She's done with these pageants. Yeah. Take your tiara and shove it. Look at traffic right now. What up, Bray?
1: 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Downtown Connected closed because of an accident. It's a 6-car pileup, 7585 northbound between 17th Street and 85 North. And then we still got that incident going on out there, Marietta, that right shoulder's block, 75 northbound on South Marietta Parkway. Stop and go traffic right from Cumberland Boulevard. Need encouragement and biblical wisdom? Go to intouch.org for sermons, devotionals, and hope today. And don't forget, pull up on us at Reverb, all right, Wednesday the 24th for the pull-up tour, all right? 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

0: Brian Cameron on Central Magic 107.5, 97.5, the real sound of Atlanta. Coming up next hour, you got to turn the comments off, I guess. You know, whenever somebody goes into the comments and tells you to turn the comments off, that means they know they're coming for you. Somebody posted a Father's Day post, and the comments were not nice. They were not nice. Coming up in the Ryan Report. Bonnie, your movie raked in $160 million this weekend. The Toy Story 5.
1: I'm about to say, I was in the movie.
0: Well, you went to see it.
1: Some money.
0: What'd you think?
1: I mean, it's a kid's movie, so I would imagine that, and it's a sequel. I'm not surprised.
0: Do you know how much it cost? I made $160. You know how much it cost to make?
2: How much?
0: $250 million.
1: And how much did it make?
0: $160.
1: Mm. But you know, they didn't use, if I'm not mistaken, I don't know if you guys remember, but the first Toy Story, I think, had like real humans, wasn't it?
2: They were all animated.
1: Oh, everything's animated. Because the way that this was like a Pixar animation. Oh, yeah. I thought it was like real humans for whatever reason.
0: I'm sorry. I've never seen a Toy Story.
2: I'm not surprised.
0: I've never seen one.
2: Not surprised.
0: And I see I'll go down the Minions rabbit hole in a minute. I went down the Despicable Me rabbit hole. I love those.
2: Love Despicable Me.
0: But I've never seen a Toy Story. Maybe it's just me. And then whatever the year that it came out and everybody was crying, was that Toy Story 3 when they thought they were all going to get burned in a fire?
2: Yes, Toy Story 3, if I'm correct.
0: Why would I want to subject myself to that?
2: I mean, it's a toys.
0: No, I'm not doing that.
2: Once again, I'm not surprised.
1: Yeah. I mean, one they were trying to give them away to Goodwill, so, you know.
0: Well, I think the premise was that one of the kids had a tablet.
1: Yes, it's talking about how tablets, iPads, anything of technology has taken over the imagination of being able to play with toys, which I agree with.
0: And that's a true story. I was on a tour of a stadium once. Might have been the Benz. And the designer was saying that the only reason he was able to come up with the way that the Benz works is because as a child, he had imaginary friends and things of that nature, and that was his imagination ran wild. And nowadays, the tablet is everything. Yeah. You'll see a tablet with a baby. The baby have a tablet and headphones, and it's a baby.
2: And maneuver it too.
0: So there is no imagination whatsoever. Mm-hmm. And that's why you can't get these designs where people just come up with just anything, man, because your imagination can run wild. But if you can just go to the search bar.
2: It is there.
0: There it is. We got to look at traffic right now. What up, Ray?
3: 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It is stop traffic from Clark Harrell Parkway. So it's actually a 5-car pileup. And then they've got the left lane also blocked off, trying to get everything out of the way. And then 7585 northbound between 17th Street and 85, right two lanes blocked. Stop and go traffic from University Avenue. They're trying to relocate a 6-car accident. So Hero News, police, and fire are on the scene. 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Go into intouch.org for sermons, devotionals, and hope today. I'm Big Ray. 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

0: Hello?
1: Hello?
0: Hi, who's this?
1: This is Rhonda.
0: This is who?
1: Rhonda.
0: Rhonda. Help me, Rhonda.
1: Yes.
0: Help me, Rhonda.
1: help me, Rhonda. I'm here to help you. How can I help you?
0: If you get back through, you can help yourself to these tickets.
1: All right, now.
0: Because you're caller 17.
1: So okay.
0: Do you know how the game is played? You might be just listening to the show for the first time.
1: Oh, no. I know how it's played.
0: Okay.
1: Give me my code word.
0: Yeah. And then you get back through. I start back at one, like Brian McKnight, and if you get back through, you will win. Life Jennings,
1: okay.
0: Tyrese, and that turtleneck! Tank!
1: Yes.
0: July 11th, all right? Hang on, Rhonda.
1: Okay, all right.
0: All right, are you a bigger fan of Tank and Tyrese and Life Jennings than Rhonda could be? Then your job, in case you're just listening to the show, I don't want to take anything for granted, that you need to call and block Rhonda from getting back through. If you do, and I get the caller 17, and it's you and not Rhonda, then you will win. Good luck. 404-741-1075. An all-new Ryan Report is coming up. Uncle Charlie, I don't know. Uncle Charlie. It's magic.

0: Magic Call 6, who's this?
1: Hi, this is Yara.
0: Keep it, Yara. Magic Call 7, who's this?
2: Am I the right caller?
0: Call 7. Magic Call 8, who's this?
3: PC.
0: Keep it. Magic Call 9, who is this?
4: Michelle.
0: Keep it, Michelle. Magic Call 10, who this?
5: Uncle Charlie.
0: Hey!
6: One time!
0: Rhonda. Congratulations, Rhonda. You got back through.
5: Thank you.
0: Now, who are you a bigger fan of, Tyrese or Tank?
5: Tyrese.
0: Ah, you're a sweet lady.
5: Yep. Okay. Sweet lady.
0: Hey. Congratulations. July 11th, Wolf Creek Amphitheater. You are the winner of today's Haters Gonna Hate Prize. What do you want to say to those haters, Rhonda?
5: Keep on hating.
0: All right, hang on.
5: Okay.
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11: Guys, you know, it's just nothing good could come of that situation. Just leave that alone.
0: It is Ryan Kevin Uncensored, Magic 107.5. Thank you, everybody, for listening. We appreciate you. Don't forget to pull up. We're going to be at Reverb right before Morocco takes on Haiti. That's right. Soccer edition. Right, with giveaways, Tank and Tyrese, Neo, Akon, Usher, Chris Brown, Anthony Hamilton, Music Soul Child. The address, 89 Centennial Olympic Park Drive, 3 to 7. The whole show, we outside. Charlie Wilson's been outside a lot. He talks to Big Boy about his recent health scare. And a lot of people are saying, I don't know, Uncle Charlie. Mm-hmm. If this is a sign, maybe you're reading it wrong. Here's the interview.
12: Happened medically that we want to share with everyone here?
13: Well, I went to some shows, came back, and that was another person.
12: When it was first coming on, was it sudden?
13: My wife can catch it just like that. She just said something ain't right with you. And off to the hospital we went.
12: Do you remember the hospital?
13: I don't remember the hospital,
12: right.
13: But I do remember Michael and my wife was praying at that time. But that was the first time that I had had that many strokes at the same time.
12: Was it uncertain? Did you feel like you would one day come out of this?
13: I knew God was with me.
12: Right.
13: And I knew my wife was praying every day, every hour of the day,
12: mm-hmm.
13: You know, because I just learned how to walk again.
12: Mm-hmm.
13: And I just don't really have that yet.
12: Right. When you say learn how to walk again, this is very recent.
13: 6 months of learning how to walk.
12: This is Charlie Wilson wanting
13: yes.
12: to get on stage.
13: Yes.
12: Why?
13: My wife always said, you know, she said the same thing. Why is it so important? I said, because I'm not finished, honey. And she said, well, let's go.
12: You can't stop it.
13: I'm not finished yet. I got a long way to go.
12: You've held up vocally as well?
13: I'm still who I am vocally. Everybody knows that.
6: Mm-mm. So he does remember the hospital.
0: Right.
6: He's had that many strokes.
0: Right.
6: 6 months to learn how to walk.
0: Mm-hmm.
6: And the wife was like, all right, let's run it back. Hell to the no. She needs to make him sit down if she wants to keep her husband around.
0: That's fair.
14: But I think she might know her husband. It gives that Charlie's whole identity is in
0: stage
14: performing. Yeah, and if he's not on there, he might, you know, it might be worse for him.
0: It's like when people say that a person retires
14: mm-hmm.
0: and they stop doing stuff and then they're like, if you retire, you're going to die.
14: Yeah.
0: You think that's the case?
14: Yeah, because what else has he done that he would want to continue doing?
6: I mean... He's Charlie Wilson.
0: Yeah, but
6: in all honesty, don't do nothing. Just relax.
0: I think, you know, when we come back, I think you should share what you said about your dad and what your mom said to him. Because when you start having, like, health scares that you cannot control,
6: mm-hmm.
0: then you might need to reconsider some stuff. So Ray will tell us about some stuff that he had to go through with his family. I don't know, Charlie. It's magic.

0: It is Ryan Cameron Nonsense. We just heard from, hey, Charlie. Last name Wilson. Magic 107.5, 97.5, saying he basically had some seizures and ended up getting hospitalized. But when it was time for him to come back, took him 6 months. He's still trying to learn how to walk fully. And his wife was like, why do you want to keep doing this? He was like, because I still got stuff left to do.
1: My pops was the same way. And he worked past retirement age. You know, he's supposed to retire. He didn't because he's like, I still got to keep going. My mom was like, okay, cool. My pop started having seizures and passing out. So the first time happened at the job. They rushed to the hospital. Second time was on the train, took him to the hospital. Third time was on the platform. There was no train there. My mother was like, listen, pack it up. Because the next time you're going to fall on the tracks.
0: Right.
1: You know what I'm saying? And
0: did he listen?
1: He had no choice.
0: Well, so my question is, if should Charlie Wilson's wife have said, nah.
1: Pack it up.
0: Not why do you want to keep doing this, but more along the lines of, no, we're not doing this.
1: That's what it should be. No, we're not. We are not doing this.
2: Okay, and then what if he says he doesn't listen?
0: Well, that's obviously what he's doing.
1: Right. In a relationship like that, for as long as they've been together,
0: right.
1: And I've learned this from my parents, they both rely on each other for some type of scapegoat in a sense. Oh, your dad doesn't want to do it. Oh, your mom doesn't want to do it. But they're in cahoots with each other. Mm. You know what I'm saying? And that was the problem when we tried to get them to move down here. I say that to say this. She knows what she needs to do, and he knows how serious she is by the way she expresses it, because they've been together for so long. That's just me.
0: All I know is we had a, you have people that you haven't seen in a long time. Maybe you went to high school or whatever, and they hit you with that obligatory, I'm in your city.
1: Yeah.
0: And you're like, oh, that happened to me like 3 years ago. You know, I'm in your city. So scoop them up at the airport. Man, I want to do this. I want to do that. Do all that. They drinking. Atlanta's got them turnt. They just drinking. They can't, you know, they inebriated. They done passed out. And I'm like, man, why did I invite this person to be my friend if I ain't seen them since high school?
1: Right.
0: They black out, but they wake up and they say, oh, man. I don't have my seizure medicine. When I tell you the next 12 hours, I was just staring at them.
1: Put the mirror under their nose.
0: Yeah, why? How you gonna tell me you only got your seizure medicine?
1: You ever got contingency plans if he?
0: But I'm just saying. Breathing. I'm not the person to do that around. I remember one time one of my friends had smoked some weed and it was too powerful and he started holding his neck like checking his own pulse. And I was like, you know what, man? Let's just walk outside. He's like, why do you want to walk outside? Just walk outside, man. Because I was like, you know, I'm going to say he passed out in the parking lot. I'm going to be in here. I'm not doing that. Got your seizure medicine. Hell.
1: Right.
0: What's up, Ray?
1: He wasn't at my house. 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Looks like there's an accident. Right two lanes are blocked. And then that downtown connector, a lot going on over there. So over there by 10th and 14th Street, 17th Street, 85 North, all on 7585. Stop and go traffic from University Avenue. So please be careful. 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

0: Ray has had a revelation. And he believes that he's not the only one.
1: I honestly thought when everything was getting together, we was fixing up Atlanta. Everything's getting new, built up, built down, built around, new stuff. I thought the whole of the World Cup was coming to Atlanta, the way they made it seem. Hotels are getting sold out, people getting their Airbnbs and stuff like that. I thought everything was here in Atlanta, the way they made it seem.
2: I mean, I thought the same thing. And then I thought when somebody told me it would be different times that it was going on at different places.
0: Mm-hmm.
2: So then it started, I guess, in New York, and then it went to Miami, and then it came to us. But it seems like it's constantly happening. Okay.
0: Yeah, there's 16 cities hosting the World Cup. It's not just the United States. It's also Canada and Mexico. So the Western region is Vancouver, Seattle, the Bay Area, and Los Angeles. The Central region is Guadalajara, Mexico City, Monterrey, Houston, Dallas, and Kansas City. And we are in the East. So that's Atlanta, Miami, Toronto, Boston, Philadelphia, and New York, New Jersey. So it goes on for a long time. So I don't know. There'd be a whole lot of soccer going. They'd be playing all day and all night.
1: But that's what I thought, because it was like, oh, the traffic is going to be crazy.
2: Man, I ain't seen nobody.
1: You know what? I'm
2: see?
1: Only time I see traffic is like around the time where there's games. And then it's like,
2: it's still not that bad.
1: But what I tell you when the first game came, if we want to maneuver traffic, just don't go before they go in and don't be around when they leave. And then you're good.
0: Because that's how I almost missed my appearance at the airport. Because once the city shuts down when that thing lets out.
1: Yeah.
0: They aren't moving and they just are gathered. Because we left the game. It was the other team hadn't tied it yet. We left when it was just 1-0. So by the time we found the car, it was tied. And they had left out.
1: How did you lose the car?
0: Because, look, I got to remind people, when I go to the bins, there's one way I go in, where we all go in together, and there's one way I go out. I had never been. I was in section 345.
1: Ooh.
0: Row 5.
1: That's up there.
0: Up a couple of different sets of escalators. Down another path. Through a maze. Took a left at the cornfield.
1: The cornfield.
0: And then I was in my seat.
1: And you didn't put no breadcrumbs out? Just find
0: trying to get back out of there. I was like, oh boy. So, you know. But again, Wednesday, we're live. So come on over. It's magic.

0: It is Ryan Cameron Uncensored, Magic 107.5, 97.5, The Real Sound of Atlanta. Get ready to bounce. Yeah. Bounce on a Monday. Tyrese and Tank all week. What up, bro?
1: Man, these cookies are bomb, yo.
0: Oh, yeah, for sure.
1: Oh, my goodness. I'm like, I'm going to save mine. Nah, go ahead and bust that.
0: Shout out to the Krispy Kreme.
1: One time.
0: Killing it big in the dessert game. Gave me a little father-daughter package after the dance yesterday. Shout out to Christian Ruffin and everybody over at Karate.
1: Beautiful event.
0: Yeah.
1: Beautiful venue.
0: So, you know, we get home, and I'm like, man,
1: It's after the dance.
0: Okay. I want to do something.
1: What'd you do?
0: And Patty was like, let's just order in. And I was like, man. I never took my shoes off, because that would have been it.
1: What?
0: I was just, my feet were dangling off the bed. And I was like, because I had parked. I said, let me move the car. So I get to the car, and I said, nah, man, 25 years of this dance. I can't just.
1: Just can't take your shoes off.
0: Can't just Uber Eats this thing.
1: Right.
0: Can't just. So she comes downstairs, and we go to Chops, and we sit at the bar. I never sit at the bar.
1: I've never heard that, yeah.
0: Never sit at the bar.
1: Okay.
0: When I tell you, we got faced.
1: Who all was it?
0: Just me and Patty. We got faced. Faced.
1: Saki?
0: No.
1: No?
0: James Bond, slightly dirty martinis
1: right.
0: with Chopin vodka.
1: Two olives.
0: Three olives.
1: Three?
0: And I did something I'd never done before. Because we Ubered up there at this point. Because I'm going to drink. I hit the third martini. Which I've never done. Faced.
2: That explains the rude text message.
0: What did I say?
2: That was sent.
0: I sent you a rude text message?
2: You did. You should go back and read your drunken text.
0: What did I say to you?
1: You said the drunken text?
2: It was a drunken text.
0: Well, you deserved it.
2: I didn't.
0: If I sent it.
1: You're not supposed to even have your phone when you've been on three.
0: Three. It was three.
1: Three?
0: I know.
1: You don't do three.
0: 25 years, bro.
1: I understand that.
0: There was no way I was going to order wings after doing something for 25 years that's now done. And then... At 9:30 this morning, you know what she said? Let's go work out.
1: What, you thought that was going to change?
0: I just knew she was going to be like, you know what? She had already taken that pre-workout. Whatever it is they be taking.
1: You thought that was going to change?
0: Whatever that little drinky drink.
2: You have to sweat it out.
0: Yeah, whatever that little drinky drink.
1: Oh, you know about sweating it out.
2: You have to.
0: She put on her headphones.
2: Some drunken nights and still went to the gym.
0: Yeah, I mean, you know, they say the heaviest weight at a gym is the door, pulling the door open.
2: Oh, I don't know about that.
0: No, because, you know, you be trying to, should I go inside? God say I should.
1: God said.
0: God said I should continue. I got way more to do.
1: You, hey, one time for three for you. One time for three martinis.
0: Yo.
1: One time.
0: Yes. Night, night.
1: Dur, dur.
0: Dur to the damn dur. What up, Ray?
1: 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We got an accident. There is a stall right lane blocked off. It's a, let's see, it's a semi-truck incident out there. The Hero Units got that covered. But 285 right before MLK Jr. Drive stopped traffic from Camp Creek Parkway. There is a fire on the scene. 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

listening to a little Maxwell as we kick off this Monday evening. BZ Baby picking up where Ryan Cameron Uncensored left off. Got some new LMA for you. And then coming up in less than 10 minutes, I'll tell you what vibes we are bringing to the South Side next on Magic.

0: Did you scrunch your face up singing that joint right there? I feel like anytime you rap Method Man and Redman, you gotta get a little gully with it. Just me? Okay. 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Beezy Baby with you. And guess what, friend? We are about to head out to the South Side, taking over ViStar Amphitheater on Saturday, August 1st. Now, first thing you need to do is get your all white together. 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It is Magic Under the Stars. Chrisette Michelle, Raheem Devon, Vito, Sean Milley, and Tone Stiff. You've been looking for a good night out, a good adult good time. 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Right now, we're going to take a look at the weather with the 11 Alive Weather Impact Team. But coming up at about 7:45, going to give you some information about a new clinic that is bringing needed care closer to Atlanta families. Right here on Magic.
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2: We have an 11 Alive weather impact alert in effect for the rest of the evening hours as we're going to be watching a broken line of showers and storms moving through our area. Some of those could have some heavy rain and strong winds with them. They'll be exiting later on tonight. And then tomorrow and Wednesday look dry and warm. We're going to see temperatures up to 86 Tuesday, 87 on Wednesday, then back to a 30% chance for showers Thursday, Friday, and Saturday with lower rain chances into the weekend, but staying hot with highs in the 90s. Watch 11 Alive for more weather updates. You can also stream free on our 11 Alive app. I'm Chief Meteorologist Chris Holcomb from the 11 Alive Weather Impact Team.
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0: Yes. Do you know what today is? Do you know what today is? It's our
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That's PJ Morton. Jackie Paige got to sit down with him and ask him some of the questions you may be wondering. Check the interview out on our Magic ATL YouTube. Right now, taking it back with Toni Braxton just a little bit. But coming up in about 15 minutes or so, I'm going to run down the details of the new clinic coming to an Atlanta area.

I still help pay for the wigs. And I help with the lease. 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

0: Can you remember where you were the first time you heard that song? I ain't gonna lie, I remember. Well, I remember listening to it in Apple Tree Gardens in Charlestown, West Virginia, laying in my grandmama extra little bed in the back. That was my joint, though. It's Magic 107.5, 97.5, the real sound of Atlanta. I'm Beezy Baby with you. 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All right, check this out. If you are in Southwest Atlanta, you will soon have a new option for pediatric care close to home. 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This is a new primary care practice located at 3200 Martin Luther King Jr. Drive Southwest in Atlanta. It's designed to serve children and young adults in a part of the city that has long faced healthcare access challenges. The clinic is scheduled to welcome patients beginning June 29th. More details on this and everything else you got going on at MagicATL.com. Coming up at about 8:15, I'm going to tell you about my birthday party friend, Big Leo. Yes, if you are a Leo, you do not want to miss out on this one. Matter of fact, whoever you are, you don't want to miss out on this one. Because when I have a party, everybody's invited. That means you. We'll talk about it next, right here on Magic.
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